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92 Jams, Kalani with the Folded right here on the People Station, 501-310-923. Your boy Dr. Feelgood coming at you, man, on this beautiful Friday. The weekend is here. Feelgood sitting in for CTC because he's broadcasting live tonight. He's down at Hot Springs. All right? He'll be down at Magic Springs. He's broadcasting live tonight from 7:30 to 9:30, all right, for adult night. So we will be checking in with him very shortly for that. I tell you what, we're going to get back to the jam with the Ghana and Burning Boy right here on the People Station, 92 Jams. Let's go.

Yo, what up? This is the one and only comedian Jesse McDonald, a.k.a. Mr. I Ain't Drunk, I Just Walk This Way. I listen to Power 92 on the app everywhere I go. You don't believe me? Try it for yourself.

0: It's your boy, comedian Keith Glason. You can catch me every morning on the Broadway Joe Morning Show, Monday through Friday, 6 to 9. 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

on the cunt. 92 Jams, Glorilla on that thing. 501-381-0923. It's the OG Dr. Feelgood coming at you. Also, I'm sitting in for CTC because he's broadcasting live down in Hot Springs tonight at Magic Springs from 7:30 to 9:30. He's broadcasting live, all right, tonight at Magic Springs Theme Water Park for Adult Night. So I tell you what, coming up next, we will be checking in with him, all right? Keep it locked right here to the power. Let's get back to the jam. Pop Smoke right here on 92 Jams. Let's go.

0: 92 Jams, man. Had to take it back on that one, man. Yang Yang Twins with the Bedroom Boom. It's the OG Dr. Feelgood sitting in for CTC because he's broadcasting live down at Hot Springs at Magic Springs. And I tell you what, he's on the line right now. CTC is on you, my brother. What you got going on out there?
1: Feelgood, man. What is up? Feelgood. First thing first, Feelgood, I just want to say, from the youngin' to the OG, thank you for invading the night show and handling it back home. Right now, you're right, man. I'm at Magic Springs, just going down Hot Springs, Arkansas. We got the biggest, and yes, I said it, the biggest adult swim pool party in the state of Arkansas, man. And doors are getting ready to open in 1 minute. And I'll tell you this, y'all, 1,000-plus people already in attendance, okay? Do we have tickets at the door? Yes. But very few. You have to get here now. It is on and popping, man. DJ Kramer live in the mix, man. And yes, your boy CTC is here. Posted up, ready to party with the people the right way, live on location. And I got tickets on deck for you. That's right, man. Tickets to the baddies. Tickets to Honcho, Head of Mirror, man. Plus, I got the tickets to the car truck show tomorrow night at the Arkansas State Fairgrounds, man. Pull up on me, man. Magic Springs, live on location with the People Station, the CTC, the Power 923.
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0: Future and Lil Baby, one of them. The OG, Dr. Feelgood, sitting in for CTC. He's broadcasting live right now down in Hot Springs at Magic Springs, man, for adult night from 7:30 to 9:30. CTC, it's on you, brother.
1: What up, Feelgood? Once again, man, thank you for invading Arkansas's number one night show, man. Yes, that's right. We are here live on location with the People Station, man. Hot Springs, Arkansas, your boy is back. That's right. The boy CDC talking to you live from Magic Springs right now. Adult Splash, yes, once a month, man, we give you one of the biggest pool parties in the state. And tonight is our first night of the year, and it is already pandemonium out here, man. 1,000-plus tickets already sold. So, you know, I had to come out here and bring some tickets on deck. I got the tickets for Headhunter Amir, man, as well as your tickets to the Star Stripes and Baddies live in Los Mamalones, man. And I also got your tickets tomorrow night. It is the biggest car show going down at the Arkansas State Fairgrounds all day long, with Stack 3 will be live on location as well. I have those tickets here. Your last chance to win them for the free. It's with CTC live at Magic Springs with the People Station. 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
3: Monday. It's a big winning Monday. And I got your tickets for Ain't Misbehaving coming to the Arkansas Rep and Keith Gleason and Big Rob's Big Birthday Bash. The Arkansas Martin Luther King Jr. Commission will be in to talk about our free food giveaway coming up on Juneteenth, June 19th. We'll also give you the keywords to jet away to see Lionel Richie and Earth, Wind & Fire, and the keywords to see Dozier Cat in the cities of your choice. And we'll talk with Dr. Derek Lewis with the Arkansas Minority Health Commission for Ask the Doctor Day. And on my talk show, we'll talk about Juneteenth in the Rock, Juneteenth in the Bluff, Juneteenth Gospel Celebration at Philander Smith University, and the Hot Springs Juneteenth Celebration. It all starts bright and early Monday, Juneteenth week, with Pastor Maltbeer, comedian Keith Gleason, and the lead dog, Broadway Joe, right here at Power 923 Jams.
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1: Wait, hold up. You listening, but I don't think you hear me. It's Necessary King Akeem, and you live in the mix with OG Dr. Feelgood, and you got to deal with this right here on the People Station. 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

Magic Springs, where my guy CTC is broadcasting live. We will be checking in with him very shortly for adult night at Magic Springs tonight. It's your boy Feel Good sitting in for CTC, all right? I'm in.

0: Man, for sure, for sure. I tell you what, we got to head back out to Hot Springs where CTC is broadcasting live to 9:30. For sure, for sure. CTC, what you got going on out there, brother?
1: What up, Dr. Feel Good, man? I'm live on location right now with the People Station, man. It is going down, man. I'm telling you, man, if you're not here, you should be on the way because it's the biggest pool party of the year. We're talking Adult Splash, ladies and gentlemen. And oh, my, 1,000-plus people already in attendance. They were selling tickets at the front door, and they might be about to sell out in just a few. You might have just a second to get here, man. Pull up. DJ Kramer live in the mix, man. Your boy CTC is hosting, and yes, I did not come alone. The Power 923 vehicle is here. The 10 is here, so you know I got tickets on deck. Headhunter Amir, plus the Star Stripes and Baddies, and the car show is tomorrow, baby. And my dog, Stat 3, going to be live on location out there, man. Listen, come see me. You know CTC's in the building. It's going to be a party, and I'm just getting warmed up, and the crowd is going crazy already. Come see me. It's CTC, broadcasting live with the People Station Power 923. 3-0.

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This is comedian Akintunde, or as Broadway says, Akintunde. And when I'm on the road, I always listen to Power 92 on the app at power923.com.

0: 800-520-0923 is the number. And I tell you what, we got to head back out live because he's broadcasting live down in Hot Springs at Magic Springs. CTC, it's on you, baby.
1: What up, feel good, man? That's right, live on location with the People Station, man. I am out here kicking it, baby, at the biggest pool party in the state of Arkansas, man, going down Adult Splash at Magic Springs, man. Yes, man, 1,000-plus in attendance, man. The door is continuing to send in the hundreds and the hundreds and the hundreds. The place is filling up, man. Hopefully, you're already on your way or in the line right now, but if you hear the sound of my voice, I got tickets for you when you get inside. Yes, that's right, man. Head honcho Amir, all right? As well as those tickets to the Star Stripes and Baddies and the biggest car show in the game going down tomorrow at Arkansas State Fairgrounds. We are here. Yes, once a month, man. The biggest pool party in the state of Arkansas going down right here in Magic Springs. This is the first one, all right? And yes, your boy TTC is here alongside DJ Kramer. And I'm live, baby, and I'm ready to party, man, and I'm waiting on you. All right? You know I ain't waiting on you to party, but I'm waiting on you to get here so you can enjoy the party. Come see me at CTC, broadcasting live with the People Station, Power 923. Let's go, yo.
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19: People have started using AI for all sorts of things, but I cannot think of an area where the stakes are higher than your health. First of all, I'll tell you this. I know doctors who have cracked some seemingly impossible cases with the help of AI, so it can be a powerful tool. But AI can also hallucinate, provide bad advice, and be just as confident when it does that. If you do decide to plug any personal medical information into one of these chatbots, you should know that while the companies that created them have robust privacy protections in place, they are not bound by HIPAA, like your healthcare provider is. Whatever the advice presented to you, take it with a degree of healthy skepticism. Always get a second opinion. And remember, if you ever experience concerning symptoms, skip the AI consult and head straight to the ER. I'm Dr. Sanjay Gupta, helping you live a better life.
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0: Two Jams, Fallen, Chris Brown, Leon Thomas. The OG Dr. Feelgood sitting in for CTC. Why I'm sitting in? Because he's down in Hot Springs at Magic Springs for the adult night. CTC, what's going on out there, brother?
1: What up, Dr. Feelgood? I'm live right now on air at Magic Springs, man. We are here at the adult night, and it is going down. Hey, Magic Springs, do me a favor and make some noise if you're ready to party tonight, baby! We're live on location right now, man. I'm telling you, man, we are partying. Get here now. Hot Springs, Magic Springs. The destination is clear, all right? All roads lead to Magic Springs for Adult Splash, man. Your boy CTC is here live on location with the People Station, and it is going down. The foam is out, the ladies out, the fellas out, and yes, all of the Geminis, the birthdays, and everybody. We are outside, and your boy CTC is here. I know you've been waiting on me, and I'm back, baby. I'm telling you, we are setting it down tonight. We just getting started, baby. And yes, we might hit capacity, but I still got time for you, baby. You don't want to miss the show because it's about to go down, man. And plus, I got the tickets. Headhunter or Amir. Yes, I got those tickets. Star Stripes and Baddies. Yes, I got those tickets in the car show tomorrow. It is going down. All three, triple the ticket hookup. Live on location with your boy CTC and the People Face the Power. 92 Jam Show.
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0: Monday. It's a big winning Monday. And I got your tickets for Ain't Misbehaving coming to the Arkansas Rep and Keith Gleason and Big Rob's Big Birthday Bash. The Arkansas Martin Luther King Jr. Commission will be in to talk about our free food giveaway coming up on June 19th. We'll also give you the keywords to jet away to see Lionel Richie and Earth, Wind & Fire and the keywords to see Dozier Cat in the cities of your choice. And we'll talk with Dr. Derek Lewis with the Arkansas Minority Health Commission for Ask the Doctor Day. And on my talk show, we'll talk about Juneteenth in the Rock, Juneteenth in the Bluff, Juneteenth Gospel Celebration at Philander Smith University, and the Hot Springs Juneteenth Celebration. It all starts bright and early, Monday, Juneteenth week, with Pastor Maltbeer, comedian Keith Gleason, and the lead off, Broadway Joe, right here at Power 923 Jams.
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0: 92 Jams, Burning Blue, Mariah, The Scientist. Your boy, Dr. Feelgood, 501-381-0923. Let you know we will be checking back in shortly with CTC. He's broadcasting live down in Hot Springs at Magic Springs for Adult Night until 9:30. So we will be checking back in with him very shortly. Keep it locked. All right, getting back to the jams with Mr. Him, T.I. 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
2: Whoa, whoa, whoa, whoa, whoa, whoa.
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2: Whoa, whoa, whoa, whoa, whoa, whoa.
1: Mr. Him.

0: 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Never chase bread, chase the vision. 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Big Master P vibe, no limit. Falling hard on another hemisphere. Somebody tell them people Mr. Hem is here.
1: Whoa, whoa, whoa, whoa, whoa, whoa.
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0: You can put me any place on the map, cause I'm him. Never chase bread, chase the vision. 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Falling hard on another hemisphere. Somebody tell them people Mr. Hem is here.
1: Whoa, whoa, whoa, whoa, whoa, whoa.
0: Mr. Hem is here.
1: Whoa, whoa, whoa, whoa, whoa, whoa.
0: Mr. Hem.
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1: Yeah. Yeah, yeah. Oh, yeah, yeah. Oh, you know, I just be getting out my body sometimes. It's just matching up to my aesthetics, but you know what I'm saying? My don't even be appreciating it. It's cool.

We'll be checking in with him next. All right, he's down in Hot Springs at Magic Springs for Adult Night. He's broadcasting live from 7:30 to 9:30. All right, coming up next, we'll check back in with him. Keep it locked right here to the Power 92 Jams.

0: That's Drake, What Did I Miss? Your boy Feel Good sitting in for CTC because he's down in the Hot Springs, man, at Magic Spring. Yes, he is. CTC, how's it going on down there?
1: Man, Feel Good, when I say it's so crazy out here. I've done a lot of shows. I've done a lot of parties. I've been blessed to be in a lot of rooms. But this experience right here is one of one. And when I say one of one, I mean once in a lifetime. Bro, this is crazy. I remember growing up at Wild River Country when I was so little. And I remember growing up in Magic Springs when I was little. Never did I ever think they would get the idea to do an adult swim night. And when I say this adult splash is phenomenal, I am currently looking at 1,000+ people in the pool right now. And we are partying, playing all of your favorite records. It's almost like the night show unloaded, right? Yeah, man, and I got Feel Good in the studio. It can't get no better, man. I got tickets on deck. Head Honcho Amir, Star Stripes and Baddies is coming to the city, man, as well as the car show tomorrow. All the tickets you can ask for, I got them on deck. And fellas, the ladies are here. Ladies, the fellas are here. Every reason for you to be in Hot Springs is right now. Come see me, baby. Live on location with the People Station. 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

0: 92 Jams, 50 Cent, Leon Thomas, No One Told Us. Your boy Feel Good sitting in for CTC because he's down in Hot Springs tonight at Magic Springs for Adult Night. CTC, what you got going on out there one more time?
1: What's happening, Feel Good, man? It's sad because it feels like I can't talk to the people no more tonight. But it's all good, man, because we outside live on location, man. It is going down at Magic Springs, man. And Kramer is going everywhere with it right now. We're talking Fresh Prince of Bel-Air. He's got the good times rolling. And I know you can hear it in the background, man. We are partying and having a good time. It's like a huge family reunion. Listen, if you didn't get a chance to make it to this one, I definitely want to see you at the next one, man. I'll be dropping that date soon. But I'll tell you this right now. Between DJ Kramer, DJ Xavier Raleigh just came to see me, man. The whole city is out here, man. It is a family reunion. Come get them tickets, though. All right, I'm here till 11 o'clock kicking it with my folks. And I still got tickets on deck, Headhunter and Mia, as well as them tickets to Stars, Stripes, and Baddies. And those tickets to the car show tomorrow night, man. It's CTC signing out, because I got to continue the party here at Magic Springs. With the People Station Power, 92 Jam Show.
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0: Southern Soul Jock, J.C. McKellar. 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
13: A better life with Dr. Sanjay Gupta.
14: People have started using AI for all sorts of things, but I cannot think of an area where the stakes are higher than your health. First of all, I'll tell you this. I know doctors who have cracked some seemingly impossible cases with the help of AI, so it can be a powerful tool. But AI can also hallucinate, provide bad advice, and be just as confident when it does that. If you do decide to plug any personal medical information into one of these chatbots, you should know that while the companies that created them have robust privacy protections in place, they are not bound by HIPAA, like your healthcare provider is. Whatever the advice presented to you, take it with a degree of healthy skepticism. Always get a second opinion. And remember, if you ever experience concerning symptoms, skip the AI consult and head straight to the ER. I'm Dr. Sanjay Gupta, helping you live a better life.
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Soon as I up the highest metric, the city just made it sweet. You could diabetic. They mouth you full of deceit. Let these cowards tell it. Walk in New Orleans with the etiquette of LA yelling. Master!

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0: 92 Jams, Gideon with the Jezebel. 501-381-0923. That's going to wrap it up for the OG. Sitting in for CTC, for sure, for sure. Shouts out to everybody that that's down in Hot Springs, at Magic Springs right now, getting that pool party going on, man, for sure. Check it out. It does not stop there, all right? Tomorrow from noon to 1 p.m. at the Arkansas State Fairground, join Stack 3 as he broadcasts live for big boys and toys, all right? It's cars, trucks, bikes, and boats, all right? That's from noon to 1 at the Arkansas State Fairgrounds. 6 to 9 a.m. is Mel and Fred for Power Praise Gospel Sunday morning. Noon to 6, King of King. And 6 to 10 p.m., your boy Feel Good on the ones and twos for Back in the Day Sunday, all right? That's going to wrap it up for your boy Feel Good sitting in for CTC on this beautiful Friday, all right? Y'all keep it locked to the Power 92 Jam.
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2: Monday. It's a big winning Monday. And I got your tickets for Ain't Misbehaving coming to the Arkansas Rep and Keith Gleason and Big Rob's big birthday bash. The Arkansas Martin Luther King Jr. Commission will be in to talk about our free food giveaway coming up on Juneteenth, June 19th. We'll also give you the keywords to jet away to see Lionel Richie and Earth, Wind & Fire, and the keywords to see Dozier Cat in the cities of your choice. And we'll talk with Dr. Derek Lewis with the Arkansas Minority Health Commission for Ask the Doctor Day. And on my talk show, we'll talk about Juneteenth in the Rock, Juneteenth in the Bluff, Juneteenth Gospel Celebration at Philander Smith University, and the Hot Springs Juneteenth Celebration. It all starts bright and early Monday, Juneteenth week with Pastor Maltbeer, comedian Keith Gleason, and the lead off Broadway Joe, right here at Power 923 Jams.
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14: A Better Life with Dr. Sanjay Gupta.
15: We've talked a lot about measles over the past year, but mumps has largely flown under the radar, even though it's been making a bit of a comeback as well. That's because fewer people are getting the MMR vaccine, which stands for measles, mumps, and rubella. The vaccine's been around for decades. It is effective. It is safe. What makes mumps outbreaks difficult to contain is that symptoms usually don't appear for 2 to 3 weeks after someone's been exposed. And that can make it hard to pin down where that exposure took place. And someone who is infected can transmit the virus to someone else before they are symptomatic. If you get sick, which could manifest like a run-of-the-mill respiratory virus or the telltale swelling of your cheeks and jaw, all you can really do at that point is to treat the symptoms and also isolate yourself so you don't infect anyone else. I'm Dr. Sanjay Gupta, helping you live a better life.
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0: Monday, Monday. It's a big winning Monday. And I got your tickets for Ain't Misbehaving coming to the Arkansas Rep and Keith Gleason and Big Rob's big birthday bash. The Arkansas Martin Luther King Jr. Commission will be in to talk about our free food giveaway coming up on Juneteenth, June 19th. We'll also give you the keywords to jet away to see Lionel Richie and Earth, Wind & Fire, and the keywords to see Dozier Cat in the cities of your choice. And we'll talk with Dr. Derek Lewis with the Arkansas Minority Health Commission for Ask the Doctor Day. And on my talk show, we'll talk about Juneteenth in the Rock, Juneteenth in the Bluff, Juneteenth Gospel Celebration at Philander Smith University, and the Hot Springs Juneteenth Celebration. It all starts bright and early, Monday, Monday, Juneteenth week, with Pastor Maltbeer, comedian Keith Gleason, and the lead off, Broadway Joe, right here at Power 923 Jams.
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11: We all know how important it is to stay active as we age, especially as we get older. But I've come to realize that for as good as people are about getting their cardio in, a lot of older folks really don't seem to be doing the recommended amount of strength training or even understand why it's so important. It helps you stay functional and therefore independent for as long as possible. Certified strength and conditioning specialist Dana Santos says a great place to start is not with dumbbells or barbells, but with your body weight, which allows you to build strength while also learning how your body moves and where your limitations exist. It also reduces the risk of overwhelming your connective tissue, which adapts more slowly than muscles as we get older. Once you're comfortable, you can dial up that intensity, but do it slowly, do it carefully. I'm Dr. Sanjay Gupta, helping you live a better life.
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13: People have started using AI for all sorts of things, but I cannot think of an area where the stakes are higher than your health. First of all, I'll tell you this. I know doctors who have cracked some seemingly impossible cases with the help of AI, so it can be a powerful tool. But AI can also hallucinate, provide bad advice, and be just as confident when it does that. If you do decide to plug any personal medical information into one of these chatbots, you should know that while the companies that created them have robust privacy protections in place, they are not bound by HIPAA, like your healthcare provider is. Whatever the advice presented to you, take it with a degree of healthy skepticism. Always get a second opinion. And remember, if you ever experience concerning symptoms, skip the AI consult and head straight to the ER. I'm Dr. Sanjay Gupta, helping you live a better life.
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1: I used to think about immature things. 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

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Zodiac sign, it must be a Gemini moon, cause we about to go half. 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

0: What up, fam? This your boy Big Sick. There's this ever woman, oh, she ain't got it. You know, whenever I'm in the city, I'm tuned in to Power 92 Jam, the People Station. 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
1: 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Talk

0: I'm stylish. Talk big t-shirt, Billy. Watch on my wrist, but I want that diamond. Talk crazy when I pull up in sight. 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
2: 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Ain't no

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0: Monday. It's a big winning Monday. And I got your tickets for Ain't Misbehaving coming to the Arkansas Rep and Keith Gleason and Big Rob's big birthday bash. The Arkansas Martin Luther King Jr. Commission will be in to talk about our free food giveaway coming up on June 19th. We'll also give you the keywords to jet away to see Lionel Richie and Earth, Wind & Fire, and the keywords to see Dozier Cat in the cities of your choice. And we'll talk with Dr. Derek Lewis with the Arkansas Minority Health Commission for Ask the Doctor Day. And on my talk show, we'll talk about Juneteenth in the Rock, Juneteenth in the Bluff, Juneteenth Gospel Celebration at Philander Smith University, and the Hot Springs Juneteenth Celebration. It all starts bright and early, Monday, Juneteenth week, with Pastor Maltbeer, comedian Keith Gleason, and the lead dog, Broadway Joe, right here at Power 923 Jams.
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7: We all know how important it is to stay active as we age, especially as we get older. But I've come to realize that for as good as people are about getting their cardio in, a lot of older folks really don't seem to be doing the recommended amount of strength training or even understand why it's so important. It helps you stay functional and therefore independent for as long as possible. Certified strength and conditioning specialist Dana Santis says a great place to start is not with dumbbells or barbells, but with your body weight, which allows you to build strength while also learning how your body moves and where your limitations exist. It also reduces the risk of overwhelming your connective tissue, which adapts more slowly than muscles as we get older. Once you're comfortable, you can dial up that intensity, but do it slowly, do it carefully. I'm Dr. Sanjay Gupta, helping you live a better life.
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8: I heard what you said through the grapevine. 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

0: adapt. 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Make your word when you see it, be the business. 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Big Master P vibe, no limit. Falling hard on another hemisphere. Somebody tell them people Mr. Hem is here.
1: Whoa, whoa, whoa, whoa, whoa, whoa.
0: Mr. Hem is here.
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0: Mr. Hem.
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Caribbean girl, me know for tick, me know for top. 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Yeah. 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

0: 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Please just rewind. 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

0: Monday, Monday. It's a big winning Monday. And I got your tickets for Ain't Misbehaving coming to the Arkansas Rep and Keith Gleason and Big Rob's big birthday bash. The Arkansas Martin Luther King Jr. Commission will be in to talk about our free food giveaway coming up on Juneteenth, June 19th. We'll also give you the keywords to jet away to see Lionel Richie and Earth, Wind & Fire, and the keywords to see Dozier Cat in the cities of your choice. And we'll talk with Dr. Derek Lewis with the Arkansas Minority Health Commission for Ask the Doctor Day. And on my talk show, we'll talk about Juneteenth in the Rock, Juneteenth in the Bluff, Juneteenth Gospel Celebration at Philander Smith University, and the Hot Springs Juneteenth Celebration. It all starts bright and early, Monday, Monday, Juneteenth week, with Pastor Maltbeer, comedian Keith Gleason, and the lead dog, Broadway Joe, right here at Power 923 Jams.
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7: A Better Life with Dr. Sanjay Gupta.
8: Breast cancer is the most common cancer among women in the world. And according to a new study out of the University of Washington School of Medicine, an estimated 3.5 million cases a year are expected by 2050. Now, the good news is we've gotten so much better at screening, earlier detection, and cutting-edge treatments in many countries, including here in the United States. But even here in America, Black women have a death rate from breast cancer that is 40% higher than white women, a disparity that exists despite our world-class treatment infrastructure. So what can you do to lower your risk? Eat less red meat? Try your best to manage your blood sugar and your weight? Exercise is really important. Cut back on drinking, quit smoking. And remember this, you should start getting mammograms. At what age? 40. That's when you should start. I'm Dr. Sanjay Gupta, helping you live a better life.
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right. Hey, it's comedian Ambrose Jones, man. 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

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Gathered out the mud, 6-1-0, thug old. 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Making them play, stacking that pay. Buy me whatever I want, oh. Hit her. 3-pointers on the chain, fresh new J's. AMG, switch lanes, oh. Never been a bow or a lame, oh. Never switched up on the gang, oh. Street cred good, always, oh. 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Hit her. 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Hit her. 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He Mr. Get It Done, I'm Mrs. One of One. Fall in love every time we link. You got me sprung.com. Mind these girls can't keep it peace. 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Yeah, we both outside. That's my type, but

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0: Monday. It's a big winning Monday. And I got your tickets for Ain't Misbehaving coming to the Arkansas Rep and Keith Gleason and Big Rob's big birthday bash. The Arkansas Martin Luther King Jr. Commission will be in to talk about our free food giveaway coming up on June 19th. We'll also give you the keywords to jet away to see Lionel Richie and Earth, Wind & Fire, and the keywords to see Dozier Cat in the cities of your choice. And we'll talk with Dr. Derek Lewis with the Arkansas Minority Health Commission for Ask the Doctor Day. And on my talk show, we'll talk about Juneteenth in the Rock, Juneteenth in the Bluff, Juneteenth Gospel Celebration at Philander Smith University, and the Hot Springs Juneteenth Celebration. 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

let's get the party started. See you at the bar, you was hardly talking. That's when I knew that your heart was scarring. Friends to lovers need a part to star in. Like, wait, babe, let me ask your pardon. This ain't Gucci, this is Prada, darling. If you want something, you can ask.

0: Monday, Monday. It's a big winning Monday. And I got your tickets for Ain't Misbehaving coming to the Arkansas Rep and Keith Gleason and Big Rob's big birthday bash. The Arkansas Martin Luther King Jr. Commission will be in to talk about our free food giveaway coming up on Juneteenth, June 19th. We'll also give you the keywords to jet away to see Lionel Richie and Earth, Wind & Fire, and the keywords to see Dozier Cat in the cities of your choice. And we'll talk with Dr. Derek Lewis with the Arkansas Minority Health Commission for Ask the Doctor Day. And on my talk show, we'll talk about Juneteenth in the Rock, Juneteenth in the Bluff, Juneteenth Gospel Celebration at Philander Smith University, and the Hot Springs Juneteenth Celebration. It all starts bright and early, Monday, Monday, Juneteenth week, with Pastor Maltbeer, comedian Keith Gleason, and the lead off Broadway Joe, right here at Power 923 Jams.
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3: A Better Life with Dr. Sanjay Gupta.
4: Breast cancer is the most common cancer among women in the world. And according to a new study out of the University of Washington School of Medicine, an estimated 3.5 million cases a year are expected by 2050. Now, the good news is we've gotten so much better at screening, earlier detection, and cutting-edge treatments in many countries, including here in the United States. But even here in America, Black women have a death rate from breast cancer that is 40% higher than white women, a disparity that exists despite our world-class treatment infrastructure. So what can you do to lower your risk? Eat less red meat? Try your best to manage your blood sugar and your weight? Exercise is really important. Cut back on drinking, quit smoking. And remember this, you should start getting mammograms. At what age? 40. That's when you should start. I'm Dr. Sanjay Gupta, helping you live a better life.
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0: 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And Carrie Hilson.
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0: 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Somebody tell them people Mr. Hem is here.
1: Whoa, whoa, whoa, whoa, whoa, whoa.
0: Mr. Hem is here.
1: Whoa, whoa, whoa, whoa, whoa, whoa.
0: Mr. Hem.

0: 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Falling hard on another hemisphere. Somebody tell them people Mr. Hem is here.
1: Whoa, whoa, whoa, whoa, whoa, whoa.
0: Mr. Hem is here.

0: doubt you could put me any place on the map, cause I'm him. Never chase bread, chase the vision. 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Somebody tell them people Mr. Hem is here.
1: Whoa, whoa, whoa, whoa, whoa, whoa.
0: Mr. Hem is here.
1: Whoa, whoa, whoa, whoa, whoa, whoa.
0: Mr. Hem.
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0: She was thinking on this with them easy notes. Yeah. You was ex for a reason, so ain't no motherfucker reason to be reasonable.
1: Right.
0: You the type I slap out.
1: Slap
0: and
1: out.
0: You mad cause I got a bag in my back out. Keep playing, I'ma snap out. 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
1: Groski, you know what I'm saying? 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
3: Yeah.

0: Monday. It's a big winning Monday. And I got your tickets for Ain't Misbehaving coming to the Arkansas Rep and Keith Gleason and Big Rob's big birthday bash. The Arkansas Martin Luther King Jr. Commission will be in to talk about our free food giveaway coming up on June 19th. We'll also give you the keywords to jet away to see Lionel Richie and Earth, Wind & Fire, and the keywords to see Dozier Cat in the cities of your choice. And we'll talk with Dr. Derek Lewis with the Arkansas Minority Health Commission for Ask the Doctor Day. And on my talk show, we'll talk about Juneteenth in the Rock, Juneteenth in the Bluff, Juneteenth Gospel Celebration at Philander Smith University, and the Hot Springs Juneteenth Celebration. It all starts bright and early Monday, Juneteenth week with Pastor Maltbeer, comedian Keith Gleason, and the lead off Broadway Joe, right here at Power 923 Jams.
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What up, what up? 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

0: Hey, what's good, y'all? It's Rampage Wood. And you know, anytime I'm in the city, I'm locked in to Power 92 Jams, the People Station. 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
1: Early in the morning, late at night. 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
1: 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Somebody tell them people Mr. Hem is here.
2: Whoa, whoa, whoa, whoa, whoa, whoa.
1: Mr. Hem is here.
2: Whoa, whoa, whoa, whoa, whoa, whoa.
1: Mr. Hem.

0: other mother. I'm him. Never chase bread, chase the vision. Make your word when you see it be the business. No cap, God am a witness. Success feel better, independent. 9-11 at the Valley, out of Lenny. Big Master P vibe, no limit. Falling hard on another hemisphere. Somebody tell them people Mr. Hem is here.
1: Whoa, whoa, whoa, whoa, whoa, whoa.
0: Mr. Hem is here.

0: adapt. You can put me any place on the map, cause I'm him. Never chase bread, chase the vision. Make your word when you say it, be the business. No cap, God am a witness. Success feel better, independent. 9-11 at the Valley, Adeline it. Big Master P vibe, no limit. Falling hard on another hemisphere. Somebody tell them people Mr. Hem is here.
1: Whoa, whoa, whoa, whoa, whoa, whoa.
0: Mr. Hem is here.
1: Whoa, whoa, whoa, whoa, whoa, whoa.
0: Mr. Hem.
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What up, family? 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
1: 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And let's welcome our first guest to the studio this morning. Definitely not strangers to us, but they're here with the Arkansas Repertory Theater because Ain't Misbehaving is coming to town. And, of course, we had the director and artistic director for the rep and a member of the Arkansas Black Hall of Fame. Oh, yeah. He's number three, Steve H. Broadnax the Third.
2: Good morning, Joe. Good morning.
1: Welcome back, man, and you're back with another one. But before we even get into talking about that, congratulations again. Was it last year or year before last?
2: I think it was year before last. Okay. But yes, thank you so much. It was such an honor to be inducted into the Black Hall of Fame.
1: That means you've been doing some big things, some good things.
2: Yeah, and more big things to come, you know, and we were just getting started.
1: Well, for a lot of people that don't know, the one thing about it is you say a lot of times that, you know, being from Arkansas, man, it's hard to really get yourself to where you need to be to get on the big stage and doing the big things. Mm-hmm. But you did it!
2: Yeah, so it's possible, man. Mm-hmm. And myself and some Dorsey and Tawana that we have here sitting with us. And it is so possible. A lot of richness. I look back on my history here in Little Rock. That was my foundation. The richness, the culture, the blackness, the education all came in. That's my spice. That's you know how sometimes you cook, you got that special spice?
1: Little Rock is
2: my special spice that sets me apart from anybody in the industry. Mm-hmm. So I have something very specific to offer, and it came all from right here in Little Rock.
1: And but people don't know it, so just start from the beginning because you started here in the background. You and I go back a long way,
2: so I know
1: the history of it. But public schools here in Arkansas?
2: Yep. I went to Mitchell Elementary, Dunbar Junior High.
1: There you go.
2: Parkview, shouts out to Parkview.
3: Here we go.
2: Parkview for high school. And so all my foundation and education was right here. And then while here, the rep was the only professional theater in town at the time growing up. So my exposure to professional American theater was the rep.
1: Right.
2: So that groomed me. Dinner Theater, Murray's Dinner Theater was here. Mm-hmm. I think those were only two places in town at the time.
1: Mm-hmm.
2: And from there, I went to St. Louis to get my undergrad degree in musical theater.
1: Right.
2: Then went to Penn State to get my MFA in acting, performance theater, and then just New York. And then from there, was in the city.
1: I just wanted people to know that they didn't give you this position.
2: No.
1: He is the artistic director for the Arkansas Repertory Theater. And what is that job instill? Of course, a lot of experience, and you showed the background, but now you have the great position here.
2: Yeah, I want to say something, but I'm not. So it's an acronym I want to use for what the position is, but if you know, you know. But no, that means I curate with a group of people the season.
1: Okay.
2: So I'm kind of the face of the theater, but I work with like Will Trice and Kim Matt Martin and Tamara Patterson are our producers that I work with.
1: Mm-hmm.
2: Then a staff.
1: Right.
2: Then so there's about 25 to 30 people that are the village that make the Arkansas rep. I'm just the one that heads and work with the board to like the shows that you see and curate the season that it represents Arkansans and the diversity that we have in the state.
1: And I like the fact that you're bringing some folks up with you, too, and you brought a lot of them with you here this morning.
2: Absolutely.
1: I'll let you introduce them and talk a little bit about Ain't Misbehaving. That's your next work.
2: Yeah. Our next show coming up is Ain't Misbehaving. It's the Fats Waller musical.
1: Right.
2: And we have some of the cast members here. I'll let them introduce themselves. Go for it.
3: I'll go first. Hey, good morning. My name is Tawana Campbell, and I play Nell Carter in Ain't Misbehaving.
1: Okay.
4: Hello. My name is Dorsey Brown, and I play Andre in the musical.
1: Okay.
5: Good morning. My name is Candace Thomas, and I will be playing Charlene in the musical.
1: Okay. So let's talk a little bit about the musical.

0: Yes, it's a musical review. It's a celebration of Fats Waller music. Okay. He was prolific in the 30s in creating and contributing his contributions to jazz through stride piano. Yeah. Okay. So because he worked with U.B. Blake, Gershwin, Berlin, like all these names that you hear... Fats Waller was this man from Harlem, original background from the South, that changed in his contribution to American culture through jazz. He's prolific. So we get to just celebrate him. And the show is about black joy. Simple. That's what we are about. That's the theme of the part, having black joy.
1: And let's talk about the run times there, because we want people to make sure that they get tickets to come out to be a part of it. And again, this is not the first one. You've kind of, Steve, kind of kept it on the black tip and black musicals also. So how many is this for you? Because last year there was a different one.
0: Yeah, it was Me and the Devil is the one that I did.
2: Oh, that was good.
0: Me and the Devil, and now this is our 50th year, Joe, the 50th year of the rep. And so I wanted it to represent the culture here in Little Rock, the Southern culture, the mixed culture. So we just closed Steel Magnolia, which we sold out. And now we are doing Miss Behaven, followed by Joseph in the Amazing Color Dream Coat. Then we have a world premiere that I'm writing and directing called The Remarkable Resignation of Joycelyn Elders, our very own.
1: Dr. Joycelyn Elders.
0: Yes, so we're doing a show about her.
1: And
0: then we follow it up with Side by Side by Sondheim. So please, please get tickets. Tickets are selling. You can get them at therep.org.
1: There you have it. And this is running, I'm showing that it's running the 16th through the 28th.
0: Absolutely. That's it. Come out and see us. Yes.
2: Tuesday.
1: And for people that want to know more about it, give them that website again, because you can find out about it. And how long you've got? Is it about 2-3 months here?
0: We're through August. August. Last show starts in August. I think it runs through the beginning of September, actually. Rep.org. Rep.org. You can get tickets. Please call. Get your tickets now, because they are going. And don't miss out on the celebration of black joy with Ain't Misbehaving.
1: Well, again, we want to thank you all for coming and sharing the stage. You want to talk a little bit about your characters?
0: Yes,
1: what are you doing in the play? Yeah, let's talk a little bit. Let's start with you, Tawana. And this is, what about your fourth or fifth time around here at the Rep?
2: It is.
1: Congratulations. So I remember when you first came in and started rolling and doing your thing.
2: I still can't believe I'm doing it. I can't believe I'm doing it. Like I was telling Steve, this role has pushed me in ways beyond. I can't even say it in words, because her character is such a strong character. Okay. And, you know, I'm so meek and mild. So it was it's hard for me to, you know, connect with Nell, because I'm such a, you know, sweet girl. Whoa, Joe. Whoa, what just happened? No, but I love it. The music is amazing. I'm very excited. I'm so thankful for this opportunity. So, yes, this is my... I can't. I know this is my third season at the Rep for the summer, but this is, I guess, my fifth show.
1: I just know that when you do your performances and I see you singing, you command the stage. So that's why I look at you like, what are you talking about? Whenever I see you perform, you're doing your thing.
2: Okay, Joe, you may be right. I'm enjoying it.
1: I'm not surprised.
2: I'm having a ball. Don't try.
3: So my role is Andre in the show, and this whole journey is a full circle moment for me.
1: Okay.
3: Like performing on the stage, being here, growing up here, and just listening to the radio station and going to the Rep, and now having that opportunity to inspire others, it's amazing. And, you know, you ask for strength, he doesn't give it to you, he gives you opportunities.
1: Okay,
3: and so I think it's just a blessing people seeing in me, even when you don't see it. So I have the opportunity to also choreograph the show as well.
1: Okay, great. Congratulations.
3: So, you know, we are walking by faith and demanding the stage, and just a blessing to tell our stories, right? And so, yeah, my Andre, he's a little, you know, I think sleek, you know, laid back, but unconsciously demands his space.
2: Absolutely.
3: And it's a pleasure to embody that, you know.
1: This is great to see how you can get into the characters, you know, even when it's different from your personality and getting into the characters.
3: For sure.
1: Great. Fantastic.
4: Yes. So I'm Candace. I play Charlene. And I kind of describe Charlene as a good time girl. She's the good time girl of the production, of the whole scene. She is just full of joy. She is very happy to be there.
2: Yes.
4: Very happy to party. Into the music. And I think that Charlene, for me, she encapsulates... It's not a hard role for me to do, because I'm kind of like Charlene in
2: real time girl. I'm a good time girl. So,
4: yes, this has just been, I mean, it's so far, it has been such a rewarding and beautiful experience in the rehearsal room creating. And we're still creating. Yeah. We're still discovering things. I mean, the show is not frozen. Yeah. It's not going to be frozen until y'all come to see it. So, I'm just having a wonderful time and a wonderful experience with this cast and creative team. You must come to see it. Please.
1: Okay. Again, it's at the Rep going June 16th through the 28th as we celebrate Black Music Month and things that are happening at the Rep. And, of course, we want to thank everybody that came in this morning to talk with us about it. Tawana, Andre, Doris, Steve, of course, who is doing his thing there at the Rep now. But, again, people need to get those tickets and come out and support it.
0: That's right. Yes. Rep.org. Get your tickets.
1: And I can't wait. And I'm going to definitely try to come to this, but
0: Joe,
1: that's what you keep telling me.
2: I didn't want to say it.
0: And then I don't see your smile there.
5: I don't want to miss it. I don't want to miss it, Tawana. I'm not going to miss it this time, Tawana.
2: Pants on fire.
1: I'm going to say it. I definitely am going to try and make this one, but I'm definitely going to see you. I'm definitely going to see you for Dr. Joyce and Elvis.
0: Okay, for sure.
1: That's definitely one I got to see.
0: For sure. Thank you
1: for recognizing Dr. Elvis.
0: Absolutely.
1: Man, thank you so much.
0: Absolutely. Yeah, absolutely.
1: So you've been a good pat on the shoulder for that one.
0: Thank you very much. She is
1: one of my favorite Arkansans.
0: Yes. Period.
1: Again, and I'm so glad that you're doing it because a lot of times they're no longer here, but she gets to witness it. While she's here. So great job.
0: Her birthday is the day before the show opens.
1: Wow.
0: And the Rep is doing a birthday celebration for her. Okay. So, yeah.
1: I would tell people now to start getting your tickets for that.
0: They're going. That's going to sell out.
1: Anything in closing you want to leave our listeners with?
0: No, come out and see us and join us and celebrate Black joy. Ain't misbehaving.
1: All right. June 16th through the 28th at the Arkansas Rep. Thanks, everybody, for coming and sharing this information.
0: Thank you.
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1: 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Let's welcome our next guest to the studio this morning. And they're here to talk about something I can't ever remember actually talking about, just the direct subject on the show. But we're going to talk about brain health. And we have with us from AARP, Associate Director of the Outreach and Engagement, Ms. Patricia Fry with us, along with Ms. Kimberly Marshall, to talk a little bit about it. Brain health.
6: Yes.
1: And when you think about that, it's like, well, are we talking about dementia, Alzheimer's, or what? But you got an event that's coming up, so let's start talking a little bit about the importance of brain health. Everybody wants to have a healthy brain. I know that.
6: We need it.
1: Absolutely. Absolutely.
6: And it includes brain health. It does include Alzheimer's and dementia and things of that nature, but it also includes your mental health.
1: Okay.
6: Because you can't really deal with Alzheimer's and dementia without having some mental health complications or you know, just you're going through things when you're a caretaker or someone, your loved one who has Alzheimer's, or you're going through stresses of everyday life, you know, just dealing with paying bills or getting to work or know, anything that may have happened in your life, loss of loved ones. And so we decided, because it's June, you know, in celebration of Juneteenth, that we were going to do a Brain Health and Wellness Day for African-American and Black communities, because our community, African-American and Black communities, we don't really talk about those things. Like you said, you never really thought about that subject here. Right. So we want to make sure we open those conversations and break down those stigmas related to getting help when you need it, whether it be dealing with stressors of life, whether it be having mental health complications, whether it be you're starting to forget things and think that, I walk in this room and I don't even know what I was supposed to come in this room and get. So, you know, you need to talk about those things in order to receive help.
1: Okay. Mm-hmm. And you mentioned some statistics also.
6: Yes. So across the United States, 16% of African Americans deal with some sort of depression.
1: Okay.
6: Here in Arkansas, that number is 20%.
1: Ooh.
6: Arkansas, what are we dealing with out there? Right. And so we need to start talking about those things and bring them to the forefront. And, you know, what's stressing us out? What has us going into depression? And we have so many great resources at this event. We're going to have 12 vendors.
1: Okay.
6: from all various backgrounds, from everything from UAMS to Alzheimer's Association. They're going to be there with resources that can help you. Arkansas Minority Health is going to be there. Come and talk to these people. They're the professionals. AARP is hosting, but we're not the professional.
1: Okay.
6: We're going to have professionals in place. Our panelists are going to be psychiatrists and psychologists locally from the area. We have guest speakers who are going to be psychiatrists. We're going to have a, and I know, Kimberly, you want to talk about this because I love the way you delivered this information about the barbershop talk.
1: Talk about that. I'm a part of the barbershop talk, as a matter of fact. I'm doing the workouts now.
6: Are you?
1: You know, yeah, I'm doing the texting. It's it's a campaign where we do texting. They were on my show, and they we talked a little bit about it, and they enrolled me and Keith in it. And so I get the text and everything, and I do my daily workouts. How much did I do today? Yeah. And I check in with that. They said it's a reward at the end, so I'm trying to see if I can win something. I don't know.
7: Well, part of this event, they're going to be a barbershop talk and a sister circle.
1: Okay.
7: Because people can feel more comfortable with their demographics. And I understand in the barbershop there's a lot of conversation between men that they're probably not comfortable having with females, and as it is with the females. So there's a barbershop talk and a sister circle. So we're really excited about that as well.
1: Okay.
6: And we're going to have yoga.
1: Okay, now, that's great.
6: Black folks said to come out and do some yoga. So we're gonna have a singing bowl yoga, chair and standing yoga there. So get a little exercise in, which is also important to your mental health.
1: So talk about the location, the time, and how much does it cost?
6: Free.
1: Did you say
6: it's
1: that?
6: $3.99.
1: Because you're $3.99. There you go. $3.99.
6: The event begins at 10 a.m. and it's going to go until 2:30 p.m. And we'll have lunch there and snacks throughout the day. You don't have to be there all day if you just, because we know people have to work and there's a lot of activities going on that week as well with Juneteenth. But if you want to come through for a couple hours and share your time with us, pick up some great information, speak to the professionals, we would love to have you.
1: Okay. Now, this is on a Thursday?
6: It is on a Thursday.
1: This Thursday, the day, actually, June 18th, that'll help you remember it. It's June 18th, the day before the Juneteenth celebration.
6: Yes. And so that was done intentionally.
1: Okay, great. So it's next Thursday. Yes. Actually, it's next Thursday. And that's why we have you on a week early, because we want people to get signed up.
6: Correct.
1: We want people to know about it and be a part of it. So people, can they do early registration? How does
7: Absolutely.
1: It work?
7: Absolutely. Registration is required.
1: Okay.
7: We won't turn you away if you're not registered, but we would prefer that you register so we can prepare accordingly. Mm-hmm. There's a Facebook page, AARP Arkansas. Mm-hmm. There's Instagram. And you can call the office at 877-926-8300 to register. Or you can go online to AARP Arkansas/events and register.
1: And one of the things that I don't normally start off talking about the organizations first, but just because we're talking brain health, let's talk a little bit about AARP. And most of the time people say AARP, yeah, that must mean I'm getting old. AARP now.
7: True, true.
6: You are. That's
7: there
6: okay. Some truth. But that's the goal in life, yes. I hate when people say this. Like, no, that's the goal you want to have in life. So, and you don't. So, and that's a stigma attached to AARP. And in Arkansas, we're doing a great job. We covered the whole state, and so we kind of break down that stigma and have conversations like this. And so thank you for bringing that up.
1: Mm-hmm.
6: You don't have to be
1: old.
6: Or a senior. You can be 18 plus to be with AARP. So people didn't know that.
1: Yes.
6: People always think, well, I thought I had to be 50. No. You 18 plus. As long as you're 18, you can join AARP. Mm-hmm. And you can be under 18 to come out and volunteer with us.
1: Okay.
6: There's so many activities that we have. We just had a big shred day. Had 700 people to come out and drop off their shred documents over at our local office in Midtown area. You can come out and volunteer with us at events like those. And so we welcome anybody in age. Have a conversation with us first. Don't just assume that you can't participate.
7: And I think it's also exciting to talk about the executive director.
6: Yes.
7: She is young.
6: She is she's young. Ashley McBride. She's our state director. She's young, but she is a rock star. She's killing it. And she's one of the youngest directors in the organization. So...
1: Well, one of the things I definitely want people to know that you all are big advocates, and we see you at the Capitol a lot of times advocating for a number of causes that you all stand for. And, and again, I'm so glad you brought up the age thing, that there's so many young people that are involved, because a lot of times I saw you advocating. I saw a lot of people. They weren't 50.
6: They weren't 50.
1: They were young people.
6: No. Mm-hmm. And I tell people, we advocate for things like Social Security, retirement planning. You need to be talking about retirement now.
1: Right.
6: I'm telling you, as someone who's in her 50s,
1: right.
6: If I had started thinking about these things when I was 20, I probably wouldn't be here. I'd be sitting on a beach somewhere. So, you start thinking, those things impact everyone from a young age. Caretakers, many caretakers are in their 20s. They're young. Mm-hmm. They're taking care of their elderly grandparents or their parents or loved ones. So you don't have to be a certain age for these things to impact your life.
1: Right. Well, talk about membership, because that's a big thing.
6: Yes.
1: And I think you want to talk about that a little bit, because you're always looking for some people to become
6: part. We are, and you can go to AARP, just Google AARP, and it'll pop up to learn more about our membership opportunities. But yes, we love having our members to come out and join us, and so they participate in our events, they help us advocate for those important subjects that impact everyday life, and so we want to grow our membership. Right. We want to continue to get more members, and so if you're considering, you can catch a discount. I think the last discount I looked at, it was running, was like $7 a month. So it's not very, you know, it's a coffee. It's a cup of coffee to obtain your membership. And so I say go on AARP.org, learn all about how to become a member.
7: Okay. And you can register at the event.
6: You can.
7: When you attend the event, you can become a member at the event. We will have those opportunities
6: there. We will
7: have those
6: applications there, yes.
1: Okay. Well, Kimberly, you brought it right back around to wrap up here in our conversation. This is about brain health, and the event is coming up.
7: Yes, on June 18th, we require registration, but we will not turn you away if you don't register. 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
1: Okay. AARP in the house, and if you didn't hear or remember anything, you don't have to be old.
6: You don't have to be old.
1: Be a part of it.
7: Healthy aging.
1: Amen. Well, thank you so much, ladies. Anything in closing you want to leave our listeners with other than being a part of this free event?
6: Go on our page. You can Google AARP Arkansas. You can find us on Facebook. We're always posting events. We have so many things coming up for this year. We are often in the community across Arkansas, and so we're not just here in Little Rock. We're across the entire state participating in events out in the community. November is a big month for us. There's going to be our caregiver blitz in November. Okay. We're going to have a big caregiver event here in Little Rock. We'll have one in West Memphis.
1: Okay.
6: And so a lot of exciting things coming up for this year.
1: Okay. And again, if they want to find out more, they go
7: to AARP Arkansas. 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
6: And it's always free to participate. And we feed you.
1: There you go. Thank you, ladies, for sharing all this information. Patricia Fry, Kimberly Marshall with AARP. Get ready next Thursday for Brain Health and Mental Wellness. Thank you, ladies, for sharing it all with
7: Thank
1: us.
7: You.
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13: 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Let's welcome our next guest to the studio this morning. And they're here to talk about a big event that's coming up. And we have authors with us this morning. And we've got the quarterback of the event, and that's Arthur Brandon D. Campbell, along with Arthur Orlando Kendricks with us this morning. And we have Arthur and new school board member, you know, I had to throw that in, Solandria Jackson with us this morning. And they're here to talk about National Children's Day that's coming up. And they got in touch with us because they've got some big things planned for the city. So, Brandon, it's great to have you in, man. We've conversated a little bit about this, and I was telling you, I said, well, man, I don't normally do books. But you got authors and a book event that's coming up. So I thought it would be very appropriate to talk about it. And we're talking about kids and kids' books and children's stories. So I get excited about that. And you're inviting the public to come out and be a part of this event. So talk a little bit about the ideal. And first, talk a little bit about yourself and what you do.
0: Well, yeah. So you know, those who know me as an entrepreneur, also as a creative, I'm someone who is really big on my four eyes. Mm-hmm. And those four eyes include impact, inclusion, innovation, and inspiration.
13: Okay.
0: And so that has been the driver for all things that I've done in economic development as well as in entrepreneurship. And you know, it also is what led me to publishing my first book, Oh Brother, My Brother.
13: Okay.
0: And so you know, I'm really excited about the opportunity to be collaborating with these amazing authors. And that's the inspiration behind our event, Family Authors in Conversation. It's an event that's a part of the Books on the Block program that is being put together by Central Arkansas Library System, TBR on Wheels, as well as Beyond the Divide. Mm-hmm. And I thought it would be a great opportunity for collaboration as well as community focus, okay, where children and families could come together to celebrate National Children's Day and hear from six incredible authors who are not just any authors. These authors are focused on family, mm-hmm, focused on feeling and healing and emotional well-being of children and family, as well as promoting literacy. And so on June the 14th, mm-hmm, on this Sunday from 2 o'clock to 4 p.m. at Historical West 9th Street.
13: Right.
0: Come on down, get some in-depth conversations, learn the ins and outs of, you know, what it took to write our books, but even the impact it has had on the community, but also in our own family as well too, because writing can be very therapeutic. And
13: right,
0: while a lot of us were inspired to benefit and add value to families, mm-hmm, it did a lot even more for us throughout the process. And so we want to share that experience, tell the stories behind the stories, but then at the same time, leave families with some tools and resources, you know, that's going to help them really build the camaraderie and the connection with their kids so that they can grow and be very social and emotionally aware, but also have a strengthened community because of the families are strengthened as well, too.
13: And very well timed, by the way, because we've got Juneteenth coming up next week, and that Beyond the Divide is going to be leaving after Juneteenth. And for a lot of our listeners out there, what a great opportunity to visit the historic 9th Street on this weekend. And if you haven't gone by, I've been talking about it. We've had them on the show talking a little bit about how special that Beyond the Divide is. And that's where you all are going to be. Not only you be there'll be a lot of vendors around also, so a lot of places for you to visit. But you brought some authors with you, some of the people that are going to be a part of it. So you didn't bring them all, but you can talk about all of them, and then you can talk about the ones that you brought.
0: Yeah, so we have six different authors. They are diverse authors from all over the state of Arkansas. We have in the studio today, we have Orlando M. Kendricks, who is the author of I Am a Superhero. And you've already introduced her, and everyone knows Miss Salandria Jackson, who is the co-author of Raising Excellence, an incredible book about family and how you can parent your children to excellence, like she and her co-author has done. Then we also have Becca Haney, who is the author of My Mom Has No Fun. She's based out of Conway. We also have Tasia C. Taylor out of Van Buren, who does a lot of incredible books. Her book, her main book right now is Made with Love. And then Tiffany Lynn out of Camden, Arkansas, her book, Melanie and Her Marvelous Mind. And you'll see a lot of the stories that our authors have written, mm-hmm, has a lot of focus on family, but also on tactical, practical approaches to really help strengthen the family and emotional well-being in children as well as in parents. And so we have Orlando and Salandria here who can tell you more about their stories and answer a lot of great questions about their process as well.
13: All right. But I want to ask you this before we go to them.
0: Go for it.
13: What made you, there's a lot of authors, a lot of writers out there, and you selected these six. What made you select these six out of all the ones that you could have selected?
0: Well, I will say this, you know, it was a collaborative effort. We selected these six because, you know, the values were aligned.
13: Okay.
0: These were not just authors who are just, you know, putting out some books and hoping that they sell. These were authors who are very centralized on family and supporting family. And given the fact that this event is taking place on National Children's Day, mm-hmm. we wanted to make sense, but we most definitely wanted to make sure that these were authors who had shared values and visions and really want to help impact community. That was very important about this group coming together.
13: Okay, well, let's talk with our authors out there. Go ahead and introduce yourself and talk a little bit about it. When they said, when they came in, it was like, oh, I got a book. He got books. Like, with the S. So talk a little bit about it, books.
10: Thanks for having me. My name is Orlando Kendricks. It's an honor to be here with you. Childhood, growing up listening to you, so I just wanted to say that.
13: Okay.
10: Yes, I'm an author of 15 books. I have 10 children books and 5 adult books. All teach literacy, self-love, and empowerment of just who you want to be and go toward. I have 2 little boys and a beautiful wife, and my boys motivated me to write the book I Am a Superhero, as well as my others,
13: okay.
10: to teach them about emotional regulation, conquering fears, mm-hmm. and being overall just healthy with self. I feel like
13: okay.
10: we have to put an emphasis on self-love, mm-hmm. and once we do, we'll be able to love others, because when I love myself, I'm not going to want to do harm to my brothers or anybody else.
13: How long have you been writing now?
10: To be honest, I've been writing since I was in junior high school.
13: Okay, there you go. Mm-hmm. There you
10: going
13: go.
10: To Pulaski Technical, excuse me, misspoke, Pulaski Heights
13: okay.
10: is when I really
13: okay.
10: started writing. I have mm-hmm. a bunch of journals at home to where I've always been a creative, and
13: okay.
10: I love writing and expressing myself.
13: Okay.
10: I grew up in a single-parent household, so I found writing as an outlet.
13: Okay.
10: And I just want to share what I know with the world about just loving yourself, putting yourself first in a sense, because I feel like it's so easy to get distracted
13: mm-hmm.
10: and worry about all the roles we come to play.
13: Okay.
10: So with my books, I'm very intentional in just trying to give what I've learned to others.
13: Okay. Well, first book, how old were you when you did that, you published your first book?
10: I published my first book, The Rebellion of a Renaissance Man.
13: Okay.
10: It's a poetry novel
13: okay.
10: in 2018.
13: Okay.
10: I felt like my work needed to be out to the world, and once I released it, I felt like my work was not going to die inside me.
13: Okay. Mm. So it looked like you just got carried away when you did 15. You're doing one a year now, huh?
10: I actually published, 8 books last year.
13: You done got carried away. He got it. They say he got it, he got it.
0: Yeah, he has it. Yeah.
10: I'm actually going to leave some books with you as well.
13: Okay, fantastic. And Little Rock School District Board member now, and that's Landria Jackson from, what was the real deal? I remember all of it.
11: All of it.
13: Background.
11: Real deal, Dunbar.
13: Right,
11: just keep going.
13: Right,
11: keep going.
13: Right, right. Yeah. I didn't even know you were writing books.
11: Well, I wrote a book.
13: A book. What inspired your book, though?
11: So my best friend, Rochelle McCoy,
13: okay.
11: and I, we had been talking for years about okay. Us raising our kids.
13: Okay.
11: So she's raised her 2 daughters, her and her husband,
13: mm-hmm.
11: and then I raised my cousin,
13: mm-hmm.
11: and then one day he started calling me Ma
13: okay.
11: when he turned 10, and we've been together ever since.
13: All right.
11: And eventually what ended up happening, people wanted to know about Dwayne and our story.
13: Okay.
11: They wanted to know what were some of the things that, strategies that Rochelle was using.
13: Mm-hmm.
11: Her 2 daughters are my goddaughters. One is about to be a doctor next year.
13: Okay, great.
11: The other one is an engineer. Dwayne is a manager at FedEx. And
13: mm-hmm.
11: they're like, what are y'all doing with your kids?
13: Mm-hmm.
11: You know, and so we wanted to just put together some strategies, put together a book on telling our story on how we did it. And
13: okay.
11: so a lot of people have been intrigued about the story Dwayne and I have, how we came to be, because a lot of people say, I didn't know you had kids.
13: Mm-hmm.
11: And I'm like, yeah, I got a son, mm-hmm. it's Dwayne and
13: yeah.
11: Rochelle.
13: She's on the school board, y'all. She got kids.
11: Yeah,
13: she cares about the kids. Okay?
11: She's serious about the kids.
13: Right.
11: And then, you know, and being honest, you know, I was inspired not only by our stories, but the fact that I've been raising kids my entire life.
13: Right.
11: Seemed like, you know, from the time I was 13, 14 years old.
13: To working at Dunbar.
11: To working at Dunbar, Eidenheimer Community Center,
13: right.
11: in sports. And I touch on that a lot in the book as well. And then just, now school board still touching the thousands of
13: right.
11: kids. And so I was inspired by all, you know, multiple generations to just share.
13: Okay.
11: Share.
13: Okay.
11: Yeah.
13: All right. Well, thank you so much for what you're doing. And, of course, we're going to have all of that. You'll get an opportunity to meet him as well as talk with him. So talk a little bit about it. It's open to the public. People
0: yes,
13: can come
0: sir.
13: Out. So talk a little bit about that and invite people. And how can they find out more information about being a part of it? It's coming up on next Sunday.
0: Yes.
13: Right? Next Sunday?
0: Well, this Sunday
13: this
0: coming
13: Sunday.
0: Up.
13: This yeah. Sunday. This Sunday.
0: On June the 14th.
13: Right.
0: Come out. Meet the authors. Ask us questions about the process of our journey of being book authors.
13: Mm-hmm.
0: But also, you know, parents, come out, bring your kids, get some tools on and resources on how you can stay better connected with your kids. And especially if you are a single parent in a blended family, this most definitely is the mm-hmm. event you want to come out to and just connect with our community here as well, too. And you can find out more information on Facebook. You can go to TBR Mobile on Wheels, TBR on Wheels, or you can go to my Facebook page, Brandon D. Campbell. But it's free and open to the public from 2 p.m. to 4 p.m. Come meet us. Also, there'll be a meet and greet afterwards. If you really enjoyed the experience, you want to take some resources home, you can also purchase books there as well to get personalized copies of the books as well. And so we're just really excited and very grateful for this opportunity and to be partnering, you know, creating an avenue for authors to really share their messages and share their stories. But then at the end of the day, find some stories for children that they can relate to, because that's going to inspire lifelong learners as right. well, too. Mm-hmm. So that's the purpose.
13: And if there's someone out there that's thinking about writing a book, what a great opportunity to come out and meet these authors, from someone that's written 15 books to someone that's, worked, that's written one book.
0: Exactly.
13: You can definitely get a lot of experience. 724 West 9th Street is where everything is going to take place on this Sunday from 2 until 4 o'clock. I don't know if two hours is going to be enough time, but I'm sure you guys are going to stick around to answer questions, meet and greet, and all of that. Anything in closing you want to leave our listeners with? Anybody? Okay. You know? All right. All right, Orlando, you don't wrote 15 books, man. Okay. I know you got something to say in closing. Come on, don't be shy. There you go.
10: We would really appreciate everyone to come out and support us during this time of family literacy. It's Children's Day, but it's about all of us. And we wouldn't be a family if we don't do it together. And I used to say it takes a village, right?
13: Right,
10: I think it's time to bring that village back. So let's get together, let's connect, and I look forward to seeing you guys there.
13: All right, there you go.
11: And I just want to encourage everyone to get back to reading.
13: Mm-hmm.
11: Get families, kids, make sure your kids are reading. And these books are not novels, they're not thick. They are worth the read. Pick it up, and let's get our kids reading.
13: Hey, she's talking about that because we got to make sure them third graders can pass.
0: Most definitely.
11: That part.
13: Absolutely, that part.
0: And so I'll just add, you know, through literacy, we most definitely can change the lives of children. And if we change the lives of children, we're also going to change our communities for the better. And so these types of events are intentional for that as well. And so we are excited about this to be the first of many different collaborations with authors here in our Central Arkansas region.
13: All right. Brandon and Landry, thank you all for being here with us this morning and be a part of it this Sunday at 724 West 9th Street here in Little Rock, 2 until 4 o'clock. It is the Books on the Block presenting the Family Authors Conversation. So thank you all for coming and sharing with us this morning.
11: Thank you for having
0: thank
11: us.
0: You.
13: All right. Hey, you're listening to the Broadway Joe Talk Show here on Little Rock's Adult Choice, 102.1 KOKY. And we got more coming up. Our final guest up next, the Broadway Joe Talk Show.
14: 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DJ Hooker Taylor. 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Prince DJ. I'm

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6: And welcome back to the Broadway Joe Talk Show here on Little Rock's Adult Choice, 1021 KOKY, 1025 Praise FM, and Power 923 Jams. And let's welcome our next guest to the studio this morning. And they're here to talk with us about a big Father's Day event that they have coming up. And we have Miss Carmen Bradford with us. And she's here to talk about a big Father's Day giveaway from Horton Mobile Mechanics. We come to you on Father's Day, the Father's Day giveaway. Good morning, Carmen.
7: Good morning,
6: welcome to the
7: Joe.
6: Studio with us.
7: It's such a blessing to be here.
6: Mm-hmm. 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
7: 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No starts, no cranks. We got you. 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
6: You can use it.
7: Yes. 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Mm-hmm. 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Mm-hmm. So we'll come out, check the codes on your vehicle, see what all is going on. We'll do a multi-point inspection, which means we'll check your tires. We'll check under the hood. We'll check for oil leaks. We'll check for coolant leaks. We'll just make sure your vehicle is in top shape, and we are giving that away via social. So if you go to Horton Mobile Mechanics on Facebook and Instagram, the post is already there. We want you to nominate your dad. This is a Father's Day giveaway. So my dad, shout out to him, Galen Bradford. You can't
6: He's
7: win.
6: Still living in Jacksonville?
7: He is in Jacksonville. Okay, he loves right. Jacksonville. But shout out to my daddy. You cannot win, sir. I already got your present for Father's Day. But, you know, you would drop in the comments, hey, Galen Bradford is one of the greatest men that I know. He always comes through. He's always on time. He is the father of the year, and that's why he should win this $100 gift card. We want you to nominate your dad in the comments. Then once you do that, like the page, share the post, and you will be entered in to win. We'll announce the winners on Father's Day, and we'll meet you for that gas card, and we'll set an appointment within 60 days of winning for that multi-point inspection and that free diagnostic.
6: Well, talk a little bit about it, because you also have certified mechanics that are doing the work. It's
7: yes.
6: not you doing the work.
7: It is not me doing the work.
6: Okay,
7: but don't hate on women now. Now, there are women mechanics out there, and I will say I would have never imagined that I would be running an automotive business.
6: How'd you come up with that? I was shocked when you told me. I'm like, what?
7: It was
6: you got what going on?
7: Yes, it was a joint venture with someone who is no longer with the business. Okay. But I have kept it. I've moved on. I have grown it. And it's very exciting. We have 5 technicians on staff, so and growing. And we're dedicated to excellence, to transparency, to being on time, to doing the things that we have to do to make sure your vehicle gets back on its feet and to keep moving people forward. There's a larger mission behind Harden. It's actually Harden Automotive Enterprises.
6: Okay.
7: And then Harden Mobile is under it. So coming soon, but I don't want to just share the complete vision. We will have different things to help get people back on their feet, mm-hmm. to help get people back in transportation who don't have transportation. There's another vision that I'm working on specifically for women mm-hmm. and them being confident behind their cars. Because like I said, I didn't really know much about my car. I can do an oil change now. Mm-hmm. I can change a battery. Mm-hmm. I did brakes the other day because I want to know
6: you
7: this
6: doing
7: business.
6: Brake jobs too?
7: I did a brake job. Not on a customer's car. On my own vehicle.
6: So, you're practicing on your own car.
7: Yes, because I want to learn too. I want women to be confident in the mm-hmm. things that they're doing with their vehicle. Don't get overcharged, overpriced, because you know they see us coming mm-hmm. and they think we don't know things.
6: You're right about that, Carmen.
7: Yes. So there's something brewing, and I'll probably be back to talk about it. I'll jump it off in October mm-hmm. of really just for the women.
6: Yeah. And there's that stigma that whenever they see a woman coming, oh, it's time to get over now. Let me charge her double. I'm gonna charge her double. Yeah, stuff like that. So I'm glad that you educating the ladies that you can do it. And you would think that that checking your oil is a simple thing.
7: Yeah,
6: I would think that that's
7: people don't know how to do it.
6: Wow.
7: And these women get stranded because they get that they're tired and blown out, and they have to wait on a man. Not saying there's anything wrong with waiting on a man because we love men. I love them. Okay, if you wait in, 2 and 3 hours for someone to come rescue you, and you have a spare in the trunk, and most cars already come with a little jack built in, and they come with the 4x4 built in, like change the tire, mm-hmm. get back on the road, get to the tire shop. You can do that. There's confidence in doing that. And I want to teach women how to get those things done and not be stranded. Mm-hmm. And all of that goes back to Harden Automotive and Harden Mobile Mechanics. 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Mm-hmm. The post is already there to nominate your dad. Make sure you drop the information for your dad. Make sure you share it and get entered into the contest so you can be a part of something bigger to help grow this business as well as getting a dad what he deserves this Father's Day.
6: Absolutely. Well, again, thank you. So if you want to get registered to win, good luck at getting yourself registered to win. And Carmen, thank you for coming and sharing all this information with us this morning. And thanks for what you're doing in educating ladies out there. But I'll give you and the ladies some advice. If you have a flat tire out there, especially if it's like yesterday or the day before when it was about 100 degrees, there's a thing called roadside service.
7: That is true.
6: And I can tell you right now, I'm not a woman, but I know how to call roadside service.
7: And we also do roadside assistance.
6: There you go.
7: So,
6: all
7: baby,
6: right
7: I
6: now.
7: Promise you could call us, too. 501-522-2420.
6: What's that number again?
7: 501-522-2420.
6: And how do we get registered to win this $100?
7: Join us, our Facebook or Instagram, Harden Mobile Mechanics. The post is already there. Just comment with your dad's nomination under the post and share it. Harton is spelled H-A-R-T-O-N. Again, H-A-R-T-O-N. And just the fact that's my kid's last name, this is about legacy. This is a family business. So we are so excited to help you all keep moving forward.
6: All right. And mention all the other businesses that you can do, because if you want photos, if you want this, she's an entrepreneur now.
7: I am. This is a serial entrepreneur thing. I do own Studio 62, located at 614 Center Street. It is downtown. We have some great things happening there, too. We're going to pop off our iShoot program, which is a free program for teenagers. If they go ahead and apply, they can register. They'll get 10 hours of free studio time a month. Mm-hmm. And every third Saturday of the month from September until May, we're going to teach them photography. We're going to teach them lighting. We're going to have people come in and teach them entrepreneurship. They're going to have breakfast. You just have to accept it into the program. And we're going to start training these kids to take care of themselves, to grow in their creative gifts. That's studio62inc.com. The applications will be open July 15th. We'll have them picked by August, and the first session is the third Saturday in September. So just doing all we can to help grow young people, grow families, make sure that people can be stronger for the next generation.
6: And she also does our social media here at Cumulus with Power 92 and KOKY.
7: I've been here for almost 10 years. I love y'all.
6: Yes. She does a little bit of everything. So congratulations on your new venture. Keep on doing your thing. Carmen with us this morning. And she's no stranger. She's been on our show before. So Carmen Bradford, keep up the good work. And Hey, if you're listening, hook up Dad. Dad will enjoy that $100 gift card. So yes. Thanks again for what you're doing to make a difference.
7: Yes, thank you, Joe.
6: All right. Hey, that's going to wrap it up for another edition of the Broadway Joe Talk Show here on Little Rock's Adult Choice, 1021 KOKY, 1025 Praise FM. 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

0: Power 923 Jam, Saturday morning, weekend edition of the Broadway Joe Morning Show. You know how we do this thing on Saturday morning? We got a busy show planned for you. We're going to be talking with the B-I-G-G-R-O-B-B Big Rob this morning. Boy, he's a nut. But anyway, he's ready to celebrate his birthday here in Arkansas. And we'll be talking with him, as well as we'll be talking about that big car show that's going on today at the Arkansas State Fairgrounds. Coach Fitz Hill's going balling at Sports from a Different Perspective. We'll have our sheriff, our Pulaski County Sheriff, Sheriff Eric Higgins, joining us, and the Honorable Mayor of this great city here in Little Rock, Mayor Frank Scott Jr. Oh, and if you're down in the Pine Bluff area, free prostate cancer screenings done today. And, we'll be telling you more about that. And the first 25 guys, you get a $25 gift card. And as the doctor said, it won't be a bunch of poking going on there. They're doing these screenings through blood tests. So we're going to talk about all of that. We got it all coming up. Let's get back to the jams on the Saturday morning weekend edition of the Broadway Joe Morning Show. Hootie hoo!
1: Get ready to shake out. I went deaf on it. The-

Let's get the party started. See you at the bar, you was hardly talking. That's when I knew that your heart was scarring. Friends to lovers need a part to star in. Like, wait, babe, let me ask your pardon. This ain't Gucci, this is Prada, darling. If you want something, you can ask.

0: 5'9", brown eyes.
1: We told you we had some very special guests that we're talking with this morning. Big event happening Saturday, down in Pine Bluff, Jefferson County area. You're invited to come out and be a part of it. It's prostate cancer screenings that are going on, and the Arkansas Prostate Cancer Foundation will be there. It's going to take place at the Pine Bluff Health Center. That's at 1101 Tennessee Street. And I have Dr. Carthier on the phone this morning. Marcus Carthier. I said it right, Doc. How you doing this morning? Thank you so much for being here with us.
2: Oh, I'm doing fine. Yeah, it's Marcus Crowther.
1: Okay. Talk to us a little bit about everything that's happening on Saturday down there, Doc. And thank you for taking the time to talk with us and trying to get all these guys to know the importance of getting that screening done.
2: Well, first of all, I want to emphasize that this prostate screening is a blood test. It is not a digital rectal exam. In other words, we're not going to stick a finger in your butt. We're going to draw some blood and test it for prostate-specific antigen, which will tell us your risk of having prostate cancer. And the first 25 men who come out and get that blood test will receive a $25 gift card.
1: All right now.
2: So I just want to encourage all the men 40 and older who want to be screened for prostate cancer to come out, and we'll be glad to see you and get you screened.
1: Talk about the age requirements on that, Doc. For a lot of the guys out there, they need to know about what age you think that they should start getting that prostate cancer screening done. Because you know how men are. They don't want to go to the doctor.
2: Yes, we recommend you start screening at age 40. Prostate cancer is very rare under the age of 40, so we recommend you start at age 40 up until your life expectancy is less than 10 years, which may vary depending on your genetics, but generally any man between 40 years and older can get screened with a blood test, and depending on the results of that test will determine what further testing they would need to determine if they actually have prostate cancer. There are some medical conditions, prostatitis, trauma to the prostate that can give an elevated prostate-specific antigen. So if your test is positive, it doesn't necessarily mean you have prostate cancer. You just need more testing to determine why your PSA is elevated.
1: Well, you know, Doc, there have been some horror stories about men getting screened for prostate cancer. I'm just so happy that you let them know that this is going to be a blood test.
3: Yes, sir.
1: And you ain't going to be doing the stick the finger thing going on that they be talking about.
2: Right. So you don't have to be scared. I know some men have aversion to some other man sticking a finger down in their nether region. So I just want to reassure you, this is a blood test.
3: You said nether or never? Sounds like,
2: well,
3: you said nether region.
2: It's both.
1: Well, Doc, we want to thank you for taking the time to talk with us this morning. Jefferson Comprehensive Care Systems, big event. They've teamed up with the Arkansas Prostate Cancer Foundation. And if you're a guy and you're living there in Jefferson County or anywhere in the southeast area, they want you to be a part of this. And, Doc, did you say y'all giving away some gift cards? Did I hear that right?
2: Yes, sir. We're giving $25 gift cards to the first 25 men who get screened. So we start at 9 a.m., get there early, and you might be one of that first 25 and walk out of there with a $25 gift card.
1: Guys, 1101 Tennessee Street there in Pine Bluff at the Pine Bluff Health Center. That's 1101 Tennessee Street in Pine Bluff, Saturday. Doc, anything in closing you want to leave the guys with? And let me say, maybe the women, because I've seen the prostate cancer screen. Some of them women have to get their man and bring him over there to you, Doc.
2: Yeah, that's good. If you really love your man and you're not ready to cash in on his life insurance policy, bring him on in to Jefferson Comprehensive Care, and we'll get him screened for prostate cancer.
1: Saturday. Remember, the first 25 guys get there, you get a $25 gift card. Hey, Doc, thank you so much for taking the time to talk with us this morning. And thanks for all the work that you all do at the Jefferson Comprehensive Care Systems and the Arkansas Prostate Cancer Foundation. And thank you for taking the time to talk with us.
2: Yes, and thank you for having me.
1: All right. Hey, that's big. Saturday, down in Jefferson County. If you're a guy, what a great opportunity to cash in on $25 just for getting your prostate cancer screening done. That is going on today. And I love that. Doctor's keeping it real. We ain't going to be doing no poking. We're going to do some blood testing for you today. But hey, that's happening Jefferson County today. Get down and you heard the first 25 guys, you get free $25 gift cards. So good luck. Coming up, we got more. I'm going to let you know where we're busy and broadcasting live today and a number of events that are going on for today. We're going to talk about it all. It's all coming up. It's the Saturday morning weekend edition of the Broadway Joe Morning Show.
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0: Power 923 Jam, Saturday morning weekend edition of the Broadway Joe Morning Show. Coming up on Monday, we're going to have some tickets for you bright and early in the morning for the hit musical play that's coming to the Arkansas Rep. It's called It Ain't Misbehaving. Yeah, boy. It's coming to the Arkansas Rep. I'll have some tickets for you on Monday morning. Want to make sure that you are in there like that there. And also next week, of course, we're getting ready for the Juneteenth celebrations. And let me commend all of the organizations out there that are making a difference in our community. That with Juneteenth celebrations from Conway to Jacksonville to all around. But on my talk show next week, we'll have the representatives from the spa city of Hot Springs. They do a big Juneteenth over there every year, and I get excited about it, but they'll be in to talk with us about that. We'll also be talking about Juneteenth in the Bluff. Yep, and they got Lakeside for that big event. And of course, you know we got Juneteenth in the Rock. They got Lloyd and Carrie Hilston for that big event here. And all of these Juneteenth celebrations are F-R-E-E, free, free, free. And there's a big Juneteenth celebration that's going on the campus of Philander Smith University on Sunday. So you got Friday night, and I'm just going to give you some of the nights. You got Friday night in Pine Bluff with Lakeside. You got Saturday here in Little Rock, Carrie Hilston and Lloyd. And you also have on a Sunday over at Philander Smith University. Yep, they got their big Juneteenth celebration going on. It's an annual choirs that will be singing over there. So hey, they'll be on my talk show to talk about that. And then again on Saturday, they'll be in the Spa City with a big Juneteenth celebration there. So Juneteenth celebrations all over the state. And get out and celebrate your Juneteenth. You do know it's a holiday now, right? Yes, it is. It's a holiday. And I want to remind everybody today is a special day. Get out and get your fishing on today. You can get your fishing on for free, free, free, free, free. Did I say you can fish for free today? That's right. It's free fishing. Big props go out to the Arkansas Game and Fish Commission. They do it because they want you to test it out. That way, if you catch some fish, you'll go get you a license. And you got to have a license unless you're under the age of 16. I think it's under the age of 16. You got to have a fishing license. But this weekend, they won't be coming out. And let me tell you something. They will give you a ticket if you don't have it. And I got caught out a long time ago in the boat, but I left my wallet in the vehicle. So they made me get, hey, I had to come back to shore. Get my license out the boat and show it to them. I'm just telling you. So make sure you, if you, this weekend, you won't have to worry about it. But you do need a fishing license if you're over the age of 16. And again, if you want to take the kids fishing, you may have time. I've been telling everybody all week, so I don't know how many fishing poles they got at the libraries. But if you're a Central Arkansas library, you can also rent fishing poles. That's what I love about them. You can rent some fishing poles. So it's a free fishing weekend that's going on, and free prostate cancer screenings going on in Pine Bluff. The first 25 guys that show up, guess what? You get a $25 gift card down in Pine Bluff today. We're going to tell you more about that. We got some guests, and you just heard them talking about it. And guess what? The car show is today. Yeah. They got cars from all over that will be here in Little Rock for the car show. It's going to be over at the Arkansas Barton Coliseum and Fairgrounds. Cars all over. So, hey, get out there and support that today. Stack 3 is going to be there broadcasting live. So make sure you go by and holler at him today. He'll have some tickets for you. I know he'll have some tickets for you for Keith's big birthday bash. So he'll definitely have tickets for you for that. But that's what some of the things that are going on around the city today. And just a reminder that on Monday, if that's you out there and you don't know about your dental plan, you didn't get your kids checked up, well, just know that on Monday, thanks to UAMS, there will be Summer of Smiles is what they're calling it, a dental hygiene clinic. And it's from 8 until 4 o'clock on this Monday, and it will be held at the Freeway Medical Tower, 5800 West 10th Street here in Little Rock. So if you haven't been getting your kids their checkups, a great time to get it done for free. Got to give some big props out to UAMS for making that happen in our community. But that's on Monday, free, free, free, and free again. And if you're someone out there that you need a little help with your light bills and stuff like that, well, we told you about that on this past Friday on my show. It was one of our news stories, trying to make sure that you know that LEHAP will be back again. A lot of times they stop by and they'll be at the watershed and that kind of thing. But it is the assistance program that will help you pay your utility bills. And as a matter of fact, they're going to be, the schedule says that they're going to be here in Pulaski County, but they're going to be in Washington County. Pulaski County is coming up. Miller County, they'll be in Ouachita County, Union County, Columbia County, and they'll be in Pulaski County on July 10th. But the month of July, right after the 4th of July, is when it'll all start. And again, we've posted some of that on our website. You can go and check that out. But just some of the things that are free that can help you in the community. Coming up, we got the Honorable Mayor of our great city here in Little Rock, Mayor Frank Scott Jr. He's coming up next on the Saturday Morning Weekend edition of the Broadway Joe Morning Show.
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3: There we go.
4: Hold on. We got you now, Mayor. We got you now. The Honorable Mayor of our great city. Let me introduce him again. Mayor Frank Scott Jr. Mm-hmm. Great seeing you Saturday night,
5: good morning,
4: too, Mayor.
5: It was great seeing you Saturday night as well. As we supported the Lynx chapter, the Greater Little Rock chapter of Lynx, as they do their annual Jazzy Jeans event to help focus on HBCUs here in our city. So grateful to you and everyone, and you definitely was in style. You had on the best jeans. you should have been one of the contestants, but you were judging, so we understand. You didn't want to hurt nobody.
4: That's it.
5: And let everybody else win. But that being said, just as we give our Unite Little Rock update, wanted to talk through some big developments as it relates to the River Market Hall in downtown Little Rock. We're finishing up the second phase on how we get to the construction phase of the renovation of it, which will be a $25 million project. So this past Tuesday, we had discussions on the financing mechanism to get it funded. And so we should expect sometime by the end of this year that we will be shutting down operations at River Market Hall to do a 12 to 18 month renovation of it, spending about $25 million. We'll finally face the river, have a rooftop atmosphere at the top of the River Market Hall area. We'll change the hours from 11 to 2, from 11 a.m. to 11 p.m. It'll be open on the weekends. So much stuff going on there, so really excited about that. Secondly, wanted to give an update on our Little Rock's first senior center. If you've been down 12th Street and gone by University Park, you see at the center at University Park that there's a lot of renovation and expansion construction going on, and we hope to have that done by this fall. And so people have been asking, they've seen all the work done and want to know that update, wanted to share that. And shout out to all the Head Start teachers. We're able to visit with them. We do a lot of work with community schools within the Little Rock School District, but before people can even get to school, they have the Head Start program, and we wanted to make sure that we recognize those teachers this week. So that's our Unite Little Rock update.
4: All right, man. Thank you so much. I know you're running, but thank you for checking in with us, and hopefully we may bump into one another again this weekend. Don't know how busy you are, though.
5: I'm sure we are. It seems like we got the same schedule. If we don't see each other this weekend, I know we'll see each other next weekend for Juneteenth.
4: Oh, my goodness. You're right. Juneteenth, all over the place. But all right, you have a good one, Mayor. We'll see you back next week.
5: You too. Thank you so much.
4: All right. That's the Honorable Mayor Frank Scott Jr. We get him on Friday morning and rebroadcast it on Saturday mornings here on the Broadway Joe Morning Show. That's the Honorable Mayor of our great city here in Little Rock, Mayor Frank Scott Jr. We get him on Friday mornings and rebroadcast it on Saturday mornings. And coming up inside the hour, we've got more. Yep. We'll have Big Rob joining us this morning as he's coming to town to celebrate his birthday with us. We'll be talking more about the car show that I will be at later today, along with Stack 3. Stack 3 will be broadcasting live from the car show. Everything starts at 11 o'clock, and it goes from 11 until about 4. But if you want to be there, you got to get over to the Arkansas State Fairgrounds and Barton Coliseum to be in there. You know, I got to get my cars up in there. So, hey, I'm looking forward to seeing you out there for that. Stack will be there broadcasting live again. He'll be out there from 11 until 1 or so. So get on out show. Oh, 12 until 1. I'm sorry. 12 until 1. He'll be there broadcasting live. So get out and show some love. Stack 3 doing it up big time for the big car show. Coach Fitz Hill's going balling at Sports from a Different Perspective. And Sheriff Eric Higgins will be joining us. All that's coming up inside the hour. This is the Saturday Morning Weekend Edition, the Broadway Joe Morning Show. Hootie hoo!
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4: Monday. It's a big winning Monday. And I got your tickets for Ain't Misbehaving coming to the Arkansas Rep and Keith Gleason and Big Rob's big birthday bash. The Arkansas Martin Luther King Jr. Commission will be in to talk about our free food giveaway coming up on June 19th. We'll also give you the keywords to jet away to see Lionel Richie and Earth, Wind & Fire, and the keywords to see Dozier Cat in the cities of your choice. And we'll talk with Dr. Derek Lewis with the Arkansas Minority Health Commission for Ask the Doctor Day. And on my talk show, we'll talk about Juneteenth in the Rock, Juneteenth in the Bluff, Juneteenth Gospel Celebration at Philander Smith University, and the Hot Springs Juneteenth Celebration. It all starts bright and early, Monday, Juneteenth week, with Pastor Maltbeer, comedian Keith Gleason, and the lead dog, Broadway Joe, right here at Power 923 Jams.

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What's up? 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

0: It's time for your Pulaski County Community Update with the first African-American elected sheriff of Pulaski County, Sheriff Eric Higgins, exclusively on the Broadway Joe Morning Show.
1: Well, when you hear that, you know it's time for us to head down to the county to talk with the sheriff for our Pulaski County Sheriff's Update. And that's our Sheriff Eric Higgins with us this morning. Good morning, Sheriff. How we doing this morning?
2: Good morning. I'm doing great.
1: Always great to have you on, and I understand you've got some big things happening, and one of the things I noted you wanted to talk about, I think you talked about it the last time we talked, was making sure that people get an opportunity to be a part of this active shooter preparedness, because you never know, it could happen anytime, and it's just happening, and that's the thing about it, you just never know. So that's why it's great to be prepared, right. So I'm so glad that you all are doing that, Sheriff. Talk a little bit about that, and you got them scams again.
2: And I tell you, the scams are crazy. Mm-hmm. So what we're having is a community active shooter / scam awareness. We're having it at our training division, and this is an opportunity for places of worship, businesses. You can come out if you're part of the organizations. You want to be a come to the training. It is a great opportunity for you to get some training about active shooter preparedness, also the scams that's going on around. And with this, if your organization, your group, you want us to come out to your business or your place of worship, your church, we can schedule and do that and do it more in person and directly related to your facility. We're able to do that. So this is a great opportunity to come out. Last time we did this, we had over 50 organizations represented. We had a full house. So if you're interested in coming, I'd ask you to reach out to us. You can give us a call at 501-340-6613. That's 340-6613. This will be on coming up on the 18th and 18th of this month, which is next week at 6 p.m. And our training facility is at 18824 Crystal Valley Road. That's on Crystal Valley Road. If you're interested.

0: to and what's the best places for response. And so it's a great training, great opportunity. You know, we pray this doesn't happen at your location or anywhere, but we want to be active. We want to be prepared. And you know, I think that the key thing is eyes wide open, seeing things and being able to notify and respond before something gets bad.
1: I understand there's a big graduation going on. Is it today?
0: Yeah.
1: Okay.
0: It is today. We are excited. We're having our Law Enforcement Academy graduation today. We have nine new deputies that are graduating.
1: All right.
0: We have,
1: Good job, Sheriff. You're recruiting them. All right.
0: Yeah, we're excited. We're excited about that. And we also have one person from UAPB Police Department that's in our academy.
1: Okay.
0: We open our academy up to local agencies that want to send people to the academy. And so we offer that for them as well. So we're excited about having this graduation, these folks that have committed their career to serving the community. And so I'm excited about them. We're going to have these extra folks that's going to serve the citizens of Plastic County and Pine Bluff. So we're excited about that. Hopefully they'll have a long 28-year career serving our community. And we're excited that Prosecutor-elect Bobby Forrest will be our guest speaker today. So we're excited about him being there. I appreciate him taking the time to be there at our graduation today.
1: I saw Bobby. I saw Judge Wendell Griffin, the transitional class, the 72. They were bragging about you all. They got all the, they said, we got all of the first time dignitaries that'll be speaking at our event. Like, look at you, Sheriff.
0: Oh, yeah. We're excited about being there. You know, they do some great stuff, great scholarships. So we're excited about that and just honored to be have an opportunity to be there.
1: Fantastic. Sure. And you're still looking for, you got to do it before you leave now. The word for the day is J-O-B-S.
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1: $52,000.
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0: 52.
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0: Come on, you know. 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
1: starting
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0: $52,000. Come on. You can, good salary. Work for us for 28 years. You have a great retirement. And after you retire, you just enjoy your job. You know, when you get up in the morning, if you get out the bed, you get a check. If you stay in the bed, you get a check on the first of the month when you retire. And on a short 28 years.
1: I heard that. But, Sheriff, it's always great talking with you. I know you guys are going to be excited about that graduation. And hopefully you get some more new recruits in there. But keep up the good work. Look forward back to talking with you in a couple of weeks.
0: All right. Y'all take care.
1: All right. That's our Pulaski County Sheriff, Sheriff Eric Higgins. We get him on Friday mornings and rebroadcast it here on Saturday.
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0: sports from a different perspective with one of the first African-American Division I head football coaches in America and author of the book, Crack Back, is Coach Fitz Hill on the Broadway Joe Morning Show.
1: Well, when you hear that, you know it's time for us to head over to our alma mater. I am a Buffalo and Keith is a Bison.
2: Yes, sir.
1: But it's all about Arkansas Baptist College, where they are feeding the kids over there. We've been telling you, take them on over there. Good morning, Coach. How things going over there?
3: Good morning. Man, Miss Tracy, she balling in the bistro. That's what we're going to be doing this summer. Mm-hmm. Balling in the bistro. We're feeding our kids, man, and to see our little babies. We've got a little reading camp going on over there. See the little kids getting single file line, Joe, and knowing that they're going in there to eat good and learn to read, man, it just really, really, really spoke to my heart, because that's the investments we have to make. We've been reading in the state about kids not being passed because their third grade reading levels are not, you know, efficient or you know, hadn't read a certain standard. And man, I'm telling you, that's why preparation on the front end can decrease all of those anxieties and uncertainties on what we're going to do with our kids when they hit the third grade. So it's preparation, you know, leads to, you know, leads to success on the back end. And so we're real happy about that. 9:30 in the morning breakfast, 1:30 in the afternoon lunch. And Miss Tracy in the bistro, this is not a sack lunch. You get to come through there on we had fried chicken day over there. So you get everything that you normally would be in the bistro. Hey, you get the full meal deal over there. So come in, and this ain't no value meal, Joe and Keith. This is not a value meal.
2: This ain't no TV dinner.
3: No. That's exactly right. This is the real deal meal, not the value meal. You get it through an ABC feeding program. And just want to say also, man, I know graduation happened over the last few weeks, but if you didn't finish, don't sweat it. It's easy as ABC to get the GED. You just come to ABC. It's at the first floor of Old Main. Joe, Miss Baker and her team, we want to put you in the game. Don't worry about it. We still have a chance to get your GED and do all the things you want to. We have skills to pay the bills. Coach Joe over there doing the welding. Man, that's welding class for full. You get in the next class. We had two young people who got their GED and they welding after 6 months welding training for skills to pay the bills. And I'm going to be sharing that on social media, but we're just continuing to try to move that forward. So, hey, you can still get in the game. Don't postpone your time. Come on over there. We're going to start a deal that on Wednesday or Friday, if you come sign up, we're going and you get ready to go into school, we're going to give you a meal. We're going to get you that real deal meal with that either fried chicken or fried catfish.
1: Hey, Coach, I got a question on the feeding. Is that 5 days a week? And I think it is lasting to July?
3: Yeah, it is. It's all the way through. It's 5 days. It's every Monday, Friday from like I said, 9:30 is breakfast. And then because our school starts back up on, actually our kids start reporting for summer school, football, band, and all the things we have, they start this weekend. So that's the reason we schedule a little bit different, because our breakfast and lunch will be earlier than the community program will be after that. So that's at 9:30 to 10:30, and then from 1:30 to 2:30, how that program goes.
1: So hey, Coach, could you do something for me? Could you do something for me though, Coach? Please give Miss Tracy a raise. Give her a raise over there, because she's cooking her butt off over there, Coach. She's cooking her butt off over there, Coach.
2: She's balling. Yeah,
3: she's balling over there. She's balling. Yeah. Okay,
1: hey, Miss Tracy.
3: When you at the supper and soul over there, Joe, you didn't know what to do over there when you went to that line.
1: You know, I went over there a couple of weeks ago, got some cobbler. Miss Tracy hooked me up. That's how I found out about the feeding program. Miss Tracy hooked me up.
3: Right,
1: that's all
3: right.
1: I can say.
3: Yeah, Now she balling over that. Hey, so guys, NBA final. Hadn't it been wild? Man, I tell you what, man, I fell asleep and when it down 29 points, when I woke up and I saw 1 point they was behind, I said, I couldn't believe it. I said, because I kind of dozed off. But check this out. I'm going Knicks at home with the victory in the title in six. Knicks and six. I think I Keith, you made a point. They got to make a little money. They just couldn't get the broom. I don't think it's going to make seven because Spike Lee and them, if they have to go back to San Antonio to win, I don't think that's going to be good.
1: Oh, but you see what they do?
3: And Alicia Keys.
1: You see what they're doing to the New Yorkers down there, Coach? Down there in Texas, you see what they're doing to the New Yorkers? They charging They charge them to sit behind the bench. We're talking $30,000 seats now. If you're a New York Knicks fan and you want to sit on the bench, because I guess they must have think they're going to take it down to San Antonio. That's what they're saying.
2: Yeah.
1: But this game coming up on Saturday, to sit behind the Knicks bench, $30,000, coach. $29,935.46.
2: That's it.
3: And look, if you get back to New York, I couldn't even. I mean, the cost to get a ticket to be up in the nosebleed section in New York. I'm glad they got TV, because I'm telling you, man, the average person can't make that. I'm just telling you that, that's great for TV ratings and all the revenue that's coming, the shares and all the things. I'm gonna talk a little about that. But man, it's been exciting. San Antonio will be rocking Saturday night, but New York Knicks and six on Tuesday night, Wednesday night, whatever it is, I'm picking game six to wrap it up. Hey Joe, we talked a little bit about Carmelo Anthony, and it's just all in the
1: We had a PPP on the coach. We need to hear from you, coach. How do you feel? Do you agree or disagree with the sentencing? That was our Power People poll question on it.
3: Well, here's what I know. And going back, and you know how it's emotional to get there. We have, you know, particularly when you have black sons and deal with young black men every day, and talking to them about behavior and you know, how your actions, things that you do, impulsive reactions. Kind of like Joe. Think about this in football. All right, is when you get a flag, when somebody hits you and you retaliate, the person who hits you is rarely put out the game, but the person who responds is disqualified.
1: Right.
3: Put out the game. So I'm saying you have to stop, breathe, and think when you are in these situations, because here's what the facts say, okay? The Stanford University Three Strikes Project in 2025 found that black folks get much harsher sentences than white folks for the same crime. So now, we know this for the facts. This is not emotional. Numbers don't lie, and together they tell your story. So let's just deal with the facts. So here's what we have to teach our young people, okay? We know that the criminal justice system does not provide the same level of justice. So if we know that to be a fact, we as a community have to do everything in our power to keep our young people out of the criminal justice system. Because here's what, and if you haven't seen the 13th Amendment, I want to recommend that everybody take a look on Netflix tonight at the 13th Amendment and read what the 13th Amendment says, okay? Because once you commit a crime, you no longer have the opportunity to pursue life, liberty, and happiness. You have, so all the things that our ancestors have worked for, those things are not, we're not eligible for that anymore based on the things that we do. So when we know in fact that the table, that apples are not being compared to apples, we have to do a better job in letting our people know, if you step into that situation, we already know what the data says, all right? So these are things that I say that we have to do on the front end, because those things we have no control over once we give control up by our behavior. Mm-hmm. And so we can look at it and say, yeah, that shouldn't have happened. No, well, those are things, that's what the data says. The project, read the research. So we have to do a better job in doing that, because we're not getting the same treatment in committing the same type of crimes. That's just the law. That's just what the history says. Mm-hmm. That's just it. So, hey, Joe, facts are facts, and we must do all we can to stay out of courtrooms. That's what it is. Lastly, before closing, Florida has released yesterday a design to upgrade the stadium, Ben Griffin Stadium. Used to play that in the Swamp, one of the all-time places to play in the SEC. $1.45 billion stadium renovation, Joe and Keith.
1: Now, they ain't building a new one. They just renovated it for $1 billion, huh?
3: Yes, you got to go upgrade the whole. So it's supposed to be one of the most spectacular places to play. Now, Joe and Keith, how many times do you play in a stadium in 1 year?
2: Probably a college team, probably six.
1: Yeah, six, seven times, maybe.
2: Uh-huh.
3: Mm-hmm. And now, because of revenue, okay, and you're playing a 12-game season, it's about eight games.
1: Okay. Mm-hmm.
3: So you're playing there eight games because they're doing it. You're generating your revenue off those eight games. Now, listen, what other event that you will have that you was put over $1 billion that you only use 12 times?
1: Mm-hmm. Sounds like you saying the players should be getting their share. What you saying, Coach?
3: I'm not going to even go into Nick's stuff anymore, because if you are going to invest this is telling you you're not going to invest $1 billion on something that you're not going to be able to pay off. Well, how are you going to be able to pay off? You're going to be able to pay off because of the revenue that's generated. You're talking about TV revenue shares. You're talking about game day that you're going to get if you got all of
2: shares.
3: Those people, all of those things. And so now you want to say that we need to limit what can happen to the people who are reason that you're selling it out to be able to pay $1.4 billion. If you couldn't pay for it, you wouldn't build it. How are you going to build it?
1: Players.
3: So I just want to play it. If you ain't balling, they ain't balling.
1: They call it, Coach.
3: Those are some expensive
1: tickets too, Coach. We just told you. You talking about how these players are getting played. Yeah, $30,000 for one seat. And in New York, there will be seats in the press area and the skyboxes. Yeah, $150,000. You could sell your house in Arkansas for one seat. How about that, Coach? $150,000 just for one seat. One seat. That's crazy.
3: Yo, I know. And that's the social media. That's the radio. That's the TV. Those are the rights. All those things are coming to play. And it's because of people wanting to see competition and football, the NBA finals, that's why the college playoff. The college playoff is modeled by these tournaments that were taking place. You have that, and you're playing those. And if it goes up to 16 teams,
1: Yes.
3: You know what I'm saying? And so because now it's the money that's generated. So Joe, I'm gonna leave it with that this morning, guys. God
1: if
3: bless you.
1: Come on over there.
3: We're calling. Wednesday, Friday, Wednesday, chicken, catfish, Friday. We call it. You know, so come see us, Joe. Come see us. We'll see y'all later. God bless y'all.
1: God
3: appreciate
1: bless you,
3: all
1: Coach.
3: Y'all do for the community.
1: All right.
3: Okay, bye-bye.
1: Coach Vince Hill, we get him on Friday morning and rebroadcast it here on Saturday. Little Rock's Adult Choice, 102.1 KOKY, 102.5 Praise FM, and Power 923 Jams, the People Station, and the Arkansas Martin Luther King Jr. Commission. 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
6: What it do? 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

0: Big things happening on Saturday at the fairgrounds, inside and outside. And let me welcome Randy Douglas to the studio this morning. And he's here to talk with us about the big show this weekend. And we're talking about the big show for all of the guys and ladies. If you are a car lover, you want to be there for the Arkansas Big Boy Toys Expo. We're talking cars, trucks, bikes, boats, and over $2,500 in prizes to talk about. Randy, welcome to the studio, man. Let's talk a little bit about this, man. And people that are listening this morning, they got some big trucks and they got some cars they want to get in the show. You still have room for them, don't you?
1: We do still have room for them. There's a few spaces left on the inside for the inside parking, but we also have spaces as well outside.
0: Okay. So how does everything work if people want to get in?
1: Mm-hmm. Well, if someone wants to get in, they can come Friday from 9 o'clock until 4 p.m. We have overnight security, or they can come on Saturday morning from 8 o'clock until 10:45, because the show starts at 11.
0: So if you got any early registration, how do they do that? If they're listening this morning, they want to get in.
1: With the early registration, you can give me a call at 501-993-9099.
0: So this is the second year. So let's talk a little bit about how everything went the first year. And there are prizes, $2,500 in prizes. So how does that work? I'm seeing the top 20. We got the best motorcycle, the best side-by-side, the best boat, the best in show. So how does everything break down? Is there a classic competition? Yeah. Oh, yeah. I see different classes there also. So let's break it down for everybody this morning.
1: Okay. So when you Saturday morning, it stops at 11 o'clock. 11
0: o'clock. Got to be in there by 11.
1: You need to be in there by 11 o'clock.
0: Okay.
1: And then, like I say, after that, we have our judges. They're going to walk around, check your car over, see what you have. And like I say, have it clean, have it ready. And from there, we have prizes and we have gifts for everyone.
0: Okay.
1: But the best gift of all is helping send some of these high school graduates to a trade school.
0: Okay, so there's a cause. There's a cause behind it.
1: That is the main purpose of it.
0: Okay, talk about the cause.
1: Well, I was blessed and fortunate enough to go to college and graduate.
0: Okay.
1: But in today's world, some of these kids are not going.
0: Right.
1: So why not send them to some type of trade school, whether it's plumbing, electrical, culinary, cosmetology. I mean, send them to school. Let's get them to working, basically. That's the goal.
0: Okay. And so proceeds from the event actually
1: goes
0: to scholarship.
1: Yes.
0: Mm-hmm. And this is not like college scholarship. This is technical scholarship.
1: One of our biggest sponsors is Velvetex College of Beauty
0: Culture. Okay.
1: Mm-hmm. So let's get them in some type
0: Everybody
1: of school.
0: Everybody know where that's at. That's on MLK, right next to our school, Keith.
2: We know where it is,
0: that's
2: right?
0: It. That's exactly. Everybody know where Velvetex is.
1: Between them and Centers for Healing Hearts.
0: Okay.
1: And the RAD, they are thankful for them.
0: Okay, mention all your sponsors. They are some of your sponsors, but you got quite a few sponsors.
1: Those are the three, yes. Like I say, we have them. We have J&L Motorsports.
0: Okay.
1: They're a big help. So, I mean, it's just everyone coming together, because this is not my show. This is our show.
0: Okay.
1: Let's help these kids out.
0: Okay. Well, don't go anywhere. We're going to talk back with you a little later this morning and hang out with us, man. We're going to give away some tickets coming up at 8:30 this morning. We're going to give you a chance to win some tickets. If people want to get tickets to the show, how do they do that?
1: You can get tickets from the show. You can call me at the same number, 501-993-9099. Mm-hmm. Tickets will be available on Friday if you come out Friday and want to pick them up early as well.
0: Okay. All right. Randy Douglas with us this morning, and he's with the Arkansas Big Boy Toys Expo that's happening on this weekend. $2,500 is up for grabs. 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
1: We're talking about the B-I-G-G-R-O-B-B. He coming to celebrate his birthday with us, y'all. With comedian Keith Gleason.
7: Yes, sir. Recorded.
1: Good morning. Big Rob.
8: Good morning.
1: Good Rob.
8: Good morning. Good morning. Good morning. Good morning.
9: Good morning.
8: Good morning. Good morning to everybody out there. North Little Rock, get up. It's time to go to work. You almost late. Mm-hmm. What's happening? What's happening, 501 Rock City? What's happening?
1: We are so excited, man, that you decided to spend your birthday with us. We are excited about that, man. Can't wait for you to get in here, man. And I want to know what made you want to celebrate your birthday with us here in Arkansas? I know you got a lot of fans here now.
8: Oh, man, because I got a lot of fans, man, because of, you know, the wonderful folks at Power 92, Broadway Joe. I'm changing your name up, man. Broadway Joe, the morning show, everybody, Cousin Keith. And, you know, years ago, Broadway, you know, I did probably my first celebrity birthday party. Mm-hmm. Years ago, a little place called CC's, long time ago, down there on Asheville, right?
9: Yeah, we know what that's
8: at. I never forgot that. Sister Harlene and them, they brought me wide loading there, man. They brought me a birthday cake with strawberries in it. And I said, man, I'm coming back to the Rock City and get me some more birthday cake with some strawberries in it, man.
9: That's right. He said, wide load, coming through.
8: Oh, watch yourself out now, Cousin Keith. Watch yourself, man, because if she sit on you, you'll never forget it, boy.
9: But, hey, she done lost a lot of weight. She looking good now, bro.
1: Yeah, man.
8: I know that's right, and I heard she's single now, too. So, you know, hey, man, maybe I'm gonna get my sister Wyatt Lowe to give you something for your birthday, man.
9: There you go. There you go.
8: I said something. I said something. Now, what's something going to be? I don't know.
9: Yes, sir.
1: Keith, tell Rob what we got planned for, man. Especially right now, we got some $20 tickets for everybody.
9: Yeah, man. We're trying to make sure everybody can come out and celebrate us. No excuses. We don't want nobody saying, I wanted to come, but they charged us $70. No, we want everybody to be in the building, and we're going to run this special until Friday. Father's Day because we want to look out for Juneteenth weekend and Father's Day weekend. So we want to make sure everybody can get in the building to kick it with us. I'm talking about, and it's going to be a building full of talent, Joe.
1: Okay.
9: Talking about Big Rob, DJ. Yeah, man.
8: So wait a minute. Hold on, brother. I'm sorry to interrupt you, but I got a question.
9: Okay.
8: You're saying that for $20 up until now till Father's Day, which, you know, all the good guys, we're going to celebrate with them. You're saying between now and Father's Day, folks can come see me and you and a whole bunch of other folks eat birthday cake and have a grown folks party for $20?
9: Yes, sir, and do it on a Saturday so you ain't got no excuses. Yes, sir.
8: Oh, my goodness. Well, I think they need to come see the best-looking fat man in show business. I'm going to bring my boys the problem solvers with me. I'm coming. Even though it's my birthday, I'm going to get up there and sing If I Get Drunk. Good love to make you cry. This is for the grown and sexy. Baby, let me take you to the crying zone, that new family reunion song, and about 10 more.
9: Yes, sir. It was going to be, as they say, lit.
8: Yeah, even though it's your birthday, you're going to tell some jokes, right?
9: Yes, sir. You know, I got to do that.
8: And Broadway Joe, you know, I tell you, we've been friends for a long time. He's one of the main guys who helped make sure Big Rob had a career in the Rock City.
9: Mm-hmm.
8: You know, years ago, he used to be a heck of a break dancer and a pop rock.
1: I'm going to break dance for you, all right.
9: He used to be a hell of a break dancer. Shocker the Body Rocker.
8: Shocker the Body Rocker may make a special appearance. Sister Freddie get the Bengay, the Zorbeam Jr., the Advil, and all that together. This is that grown folks party that y'all been waiting to see at every other place. It's going down Saturday, June 11th in the Rock City. Get over to Uncle T's and get your tickets. How's Bob doing over there?
1: Doing great, man. He's doing great. Ugly Mike's, they got the tickets. They got North of the City.
8: Man,
1: this is a new
8: Mike,
1: place.
8: That's my uncle.
9: Ugly Mike's.
8: Man, y'all got to get these tickets. You know, please get the tickets. And the reason why, all jokes aside, Rock City, the reason why we're doing this is because we know the gas is too high. Grown folks need something good to come do. And we want you guys to have a night filled of fun and entertainment. And we want to celebrate with y'all. So, you know, all jokes aside, it's the best deal in town. Man, that's all I can say, bro.
9: And well, it gets no better than that because, of course, you got to spend a little money for the kids for the 4th of July. And what better way than for us to have our own 4th of July, but on July the 11th. We're going to celebrate and we're going to kick it, man.
1: But Keith, you did say.
8: And my cousin up out of Kansas City is coming, that bad T.J. Hooker Taylor, right?
9: Oh, yeah, man.
8: That's Johnny Taylor's son, and he's going to do a tribute to his dad. And, man, Prince DJ is going to be in the building. Who else is going to be there with us?
9: Yeah, we got J.C. McKellar. He's what we call the Arkansas boy. He's going to be in the building. And we got my guy Keith Savage and his band. They coming from Pine Bluff. We're going to fly him in. I always say we're going to fly him in from Pine Bluff, Joe.
1: And this live bands. That's what I love to hear, just live bands.
8: Oh, my goodness, man. And I know since it's my birthday, I got to change clothes about 2 or 3 times.
9: There you go.
8: I retired the onesie. You know, I stopped wearing the onesie, man, because my stomach was sticking over. But I'm on the treadmill now, y'all. Can't you hear me? I'm up here now. Good morning, Power 92 listeners. Hey, man, if you supposed to be at work at 9 o'clock, you're late. Let's get it.
1: Say good morning to them Cokie listeners, too, man, because we're going to make sure that they hear this interview. They got to hear this now.
8: K-O-K-Y. What's happening, y'all? What's up, everybody? It's your main man, the B-I-G-G-R-B-B, Big Rob. Everybody out there, do me one favor, and then I'm shutting up, and you can go on with your day. Breathe in. Breathe out. Know that the alarm clock didn't wake nobody up this morning, but God woke us all up.
1: Amen.
8: So let's have a blessed day. Let's get it. Please go get them tickets because I got to be able to pay the band. If I can't pay the band, they're going to be in the parking lot and they're going to eat up all my cake and all my ice cream.
1: We love you, Big Rob. Looking forward to seeing you July 11th. We holler at you.
8: Yeah, y'all have a blessed day. And Keith.
9: Yes, sir.
8: Wyatt Lowe gonna sit on you, boy.
9: She coming through.
8: Yeah. Be blessed. I'm out, man.
1: All right, dog. All right. The B-I-G-G-R-O-B-B. He's excited about being here. He's celebrating his birthday with us here in Little Rock with Keith in the 20 twin.
9: Yes, sir. The 20 twin.
1: There you go. All right.

0: Jam Saturday morning, weekend edition of the Broadway Joe Morning Show. Boy, it was a busy show. We got to get out of here because I got to get the cars ready and get another one down here for the car show that actually starts at 11 o'clock this morning. So rush out of here. And I think, I know Stack's going to be there broadcasting live. You're going to be there 12 o'clock.
1: I'll be there at 12. But, Joe, I love cars so much. I'm going down by the 11 because I want to get pictures for the websites and post some pictures out there. Because a lot of these cars, you don't realize, are actually here in Arkansas, in Central Little Rock, you know. So they're here.
0: Right. All right, so yeah, I'm looking forward to being there for that. Got to remind everybody again about what's going on down there in Jefferson County today. Guys, get down there because you can get that prostate cancer screening done. And I heard the doctor early this morning, they won't be doing poking up your butt thing. They ain't going to be doing that. They're going to do just the blood thing. In fact, that's what the man said. I'm just telling you. That's what he said.
1: You can do it through stools and stuff like that.
0: No, this is blood test. That's the way they're doing it, through the blood test. So they will be taking your blood to take it, but they won't be poking nothing up your butt. That's what the man said. So I'm just letting you know. I mean, you know, because a lot of guys, they don't like that. You know, I'm just home. So just for the guys out there, you ain't got to worry about that. They ain't going to do none of that kind of stuff. So that's the good thing. But the first 25, you can get a gift card. So that's a good thing.
1: And the thing right there, you get the best gift is your life.
0: Amen.
1: It's your life, Joe.
0: Say that again.
1: Best thing is your life. You don't work. I'm going to tell you like a wise man told me once, named Broadway Joe. You don't want to work all your life and get your house perfectly fine, exactly how you want it. Get your favorite recliner chair broken in. Get your favorite channels recorded on, put on your TV in the favorite order you want it. Get your stuff how you want in your house. Just to mess around, not to go to the doctor and die. Let some other man come in there and get it.
0: Yeah.
1: Joe, you say that all the time.
0: Yeah, man.
1: Ladies, you love your man, take him to the doctor. Make him go.
0: And that's what the doc said, man. If you love your man, ladies, you take him to the doctor. So do that. Take him to the doctor today because...
1: some other man will be sitting in your chair.
0: And it's happening down there in Jefferson County, so it's all good. And that's happening today. And it's free fishing this weekend all over the state. Go out and get your fishing on this weekend. And, of course, we'll be back on Monday. And coming up on Monday, I want to send you to the play, Ain't Misbehaving. Got our own Tawana Campbell in there. How about that? She's in there along with, directed by our Arkansas Black Hall of Famer, Steve Brodnix. It starts actually on Tuesday at the Rep. And we also have some tickets for you on Monday for comedian Keith Gleason, the big birthday bash and all of that. And want to thank Big Rob for hollering at us this morning. But we just had a busy one this morning. Busy, busy, busy, busy, busy, busy. But I've been out of here, man. who's coming in today?
1: I am.
0: Okay.
1: I'm coming in today. Mm-hmm. Then I'm going to take you to my show live from down there.
0: Okay.
1: I'll be doing my show live from the Arkansas State Fairgrounds, Joe. So, you know, I'll be down doing it live, doing my thing. And I'm going to be down there taking pictures of the cars, Joe. I'm going to be down looking at all the cars, talking to everybody. I'm like Broadway John. I'm taking all the free pictures that you want to take.
0: So no
1: charge on the picture. Just to say, Stack, I want to take a picture. And I take a picture of sitting in your car or standing next to your car, too. So it's going down. I'm going to pull a Broadway Joe. I'm taking all the free pictures with your phone that you want to take. I got you.
0: All right. We're up and out of here. Have a great weekend. And we'll be back Monday for a big winning Monday. And your chance to get those jetaways for Lionel Richie, along with Earth, Wind, and Fire, the city of your choice, and Doja Cat in the city of your choice. Just that easy. And just know we're going to do another one to Mary J. Blige. That's coming up also. But have a great weekend. And hootie hoo. See you at the car show. Hootie hoo.
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0: Monday. It's a big winning Monday. And I got your tickets for Ain't Misbehaving coming to the Arkansas Rep and Keith Gleason and Big Rob's big birthday bash. The Arkansas Martin Luther King Jr. Commission will be in to talk about our free food giveaway coming up on June 19th. We'll also give you the keywords to jet away to see Lionel Richie and Earth, Wind, and Fire, and the keywords to see Doja Cat in the cities of your choice. And we'll talk with Dr. Derek Lewis with the Arkansas Minority Health Commission for Ask the Doctor Day. And on my talk show, we'll talk about Juneteenth in the Rock, Juneteenth in the Bluff, Juneteenth Gospel Celebration at Philander Smith University, and the Hot Springs Juneteenth Celebration. It all starts bright and early Monday, Juneteenth week with Pastor Maltbeer, comedian Keith Gleason, and the lead off Broadway Joe, right here at Power 923 Jams.
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1: Hey, what up? It's the one only Mr. Thanksgiving DJ Drama. Right now, you're in the mix on Power 92J.
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11: How often do you stop to wonder whether you should share something that's revealing, maybe even embarrassing, with a partner, a friend, or even your boss? In her new book called Revealing, The Underrated Power of Oversharing, behavioral scientist Leslie John says doing just that can help you deepen relationships that are vital to your life. We need people to trust us in order to get things like love, friendship, and career success. That's what she told us. When you make yourself vulnerable by revealing something sensitive, it does make other people trust you. In turn, when you ask someone to reveal something about themselves, showing that interest will generally lead someone to like you more. Why? Because people like to be asked about themselves, she says. It also signals that they are discriminating and choosy, but in a good way. I'm Dr. Sanjay Gupta, helping you live a better life.
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0: Monday, Monday. It's a big winning Monday. And I got your tickets for Ain't Misbehaving coming to the Arkansas Rep and Keith Gleason and Big Rob's big birthday bash. The Arkansas Martin Luther King Jr. Commission will be in to talk about our free food giveaway coming up on Juneteenth, June 19th. We'll also give you the keywords to jet away to see Lionel Richie and Earth, Wind & Fire, and the keywords to see Dozier Cat in the cities of your choice. And we'll talk with Dr. Derek Lewis with the Arkansas Minority Health Commission for Ask the Doctor Day. And on my talk show, we'll talk about Juneteenth in the Rock, Juneteenth in the Bluff, Juneteenth Gospel Celebration at Philander Smith University, and the Hot Springs Juneteenth Celebration. 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
12: We've talked a lot about measles over the past year, but mumps has largely flown under the radar, even though it's been making a bit of a comeback as well. That's because fewer people are getting the MMR vaccine, which stands for measles, mumps, and rubella. The vaccine's been around for decades. It is effective. It is safe. What makes mumps outbreaks difficult to contain is that symptoms usually don't appear for 2 to 3 weeks after someone's been exposed. And that can make it hard to pin down where that exposure took place. And someone who is infected can transmit the virus to someone else before they are symptomatic. If you get sick, which could manifest like a run-of-the-mill respiratory virus or the telltale swelling of your cheeks and jaw, all you can really do at that point is to treat the symptoms and also isolate yourself so you don't infect anyone else. I'm Dr. Sanjay Gupta, helping you live a better life.
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923 Sounds, the Boss Man Dito is called. Motion Party, man. Stacks and Al, Super Saturday Edition. Of course, I'm here right now, but I won't be here long. 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

0: Cole, PJ is called Legacy. J. Cole's actually, yeah, with all the tours going on this summer, everybody's forgetting that, you know, J. Cole is on tour this summer as well. So there you go. Speaking of tour, big events, of course, it kicks off Juneteenth week on the Big Station. This coming up Monday. This time next week, we'll be out broadcasting live. Mosaic Temples Cultural Center, the biggest Juneteenth in the state of Arkansas. Juneteenth in the Rock. Historic 9th Street is going on with my man Lloyd, Kerry Hilson. It is going down. Plus, we can't forget about the one on Friday. We got big events on Friday as well because we've got the Juneteenth in the Bluff, downtown Pine Bluff, featuring Lakeside, hosted by CTC. Also, we got in the Rock, we've got the free food giveaway on Juneteenth itself, brought to you by the Arkansas Martin Luther King Jr. Commission. It is going on next Friday. Hey, get out there, get some free food if you need it. It's summertime. Kids out of school for the summer. You know you need it. It's free. It's a drive-through event. All the big events. Juneteenth, we will be working, and it's a day on, not a day off for us on Juneteenth. We will be here telling you when and where to be. All right, that's how we're going to do it. All right, lock your box. Stacks in the house. It's the Big Station. It's Power 923. All right?
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14: Breast cancer is the most common cancer among women in the world. And according to a new study out of the University of Washington School of Medicine, an estimated 3.5 million cases a year are expected by 2050. Now, the good news is we've gotten so much better at screening, earlier detection, and cutting-edge treatments in many countries, including here in the United States. 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So what can you do to lower your risk? 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That's when you should start. I'm Dr. Sanjay Gupta, helping you live a better life.
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let's get the party started. See you at the bar, you was hardly talking. That's when I knew that your heart was scarring. Friends to lovers need a part to star in. Like, wait, babe, let me ask your pardon. This ain't Gucci, this is Prada, darling. If you want something, you can

0: 93 Sounds of Dave Timms Car Radio. It's your man Stacks by the side to the side. I'm just sliding out of here, sliding to the state fairgrounds. I'll be out there, of course, broadcasting live starting at about noon with the Arkansas Big Boy Toys Car, Truck, Bike, Boat Show. And it's a lot of cars out there for people you didn't realize actually have the cars here in town because they don't drive them. But you'll see some very nice cars out there. Bring the entire family out to have a good time. It is going on. Arkansas State Fairgrounds is the place to be. So I will see you there. Broadway Joe's got a few vehicles. He's got a vehicle I've never seen in this car show that was passed down to him by his dad. I'll see some beautiful old school cars. And Joe got one. He said, I can't even drive this car. It has no power steering. It has no power brakes. It has no air conditioning. So Joe had to get somebody to go take it over there. But we'll see all the vehicles. And like Joe, I'll be giving away and taking all the free pictures that you want on your phone. Just say, Stack, I want to take a picture, and I got you. We'll be broadcasting live, State Fairgrounds. It is the place to be. It's the big station that's going down. It's Power 923.
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2: Monday. It's a big winning Monday. And I got your tickets for Ain't Misbehaving coming to the Arkansas Rep and Keith Glason and Big Rob's Big Birthday Bash. The Arkansas Martin Luther King Jr. Commission will be in to talk about our free food giveaway coming up on June 19th. We'll also give you the keywords to jet away to see Lionel Richie and Earth, Wind, and Fire, and the keywords to see Dozier Cat in the cities of your choice. And we'll talk with Dr. Derek Lewis with the Arkansas Minority Health Commission for Ask the Doctor Day. And on my talk show, we'll talk about Juneteenth in the Rock, Juneteenth in the Bluff, Juneteenth Gospel Celebration at Philander Smith University, and the Hot Springs Juneteenth Celebration. It all starts bright and early Monday, Juneteenth week with Pastor Maltbeer, comedian Keith Glason, and the lead dog, Broadway Joe. Right here at Power 923 Jams.
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8: A better life with Dr. Sanjay Gupta.
9: Breast cancer is the most common cancer among women in the world. And according to a new study out of the University of Washington School of Medicine, an estimated 3.5 million cases a year are expected by 2050. Now, the good news is we've gotten so much better at screening, earlier detection, and cutting-edge treatments in many countries, including here in the United States. But even here in America, black women have a death rate from breast cancer that is 40% higher than white women. a disparity that exists despite our world-class treatment infrastructure. So what can you do to lower your risk? Eat less red meat? Try your best to manage your blood sugar and your weight? Exercise is really important. Cut back on drinking, quit smoking. And remember this, you should start getting mammograms. At what age? 40. That's when you should start. I'm Dr. Sanjay Gupta, helping you live a better life.
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y'all, it's your girl Cheryl Underwood. And when I'm looking for a husband, when I'm looking for a place to eat, when I'm looking for something to buy, I'm always listening to Power 92.3 Jams on the app, baby. 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
13: A better life with Dr. Sanjay Gupta.
14: We all know how important it is to stay active as we age, especially as we get older. But I've come to realize that for as good as people are about getting their cardio in, a lot of older folks really don't seem to be doing the recommended amount of strength training or even understand why it's so important. It helps you stay functional and therefore independent for as long as possible. Certified strength and conditioning specialist Dana Santis says a great place to start is not with dumbbells or barbells, but with your body weight, which allows you to build strength while also learning how your body moves and where your limitations exist. It also reduces the risk of overwhelming your connective tissue, which adapts more slowly than muscles as we get older. Once you're comfortable, you can dial up that intensity, but do it slowly, do it carefully. I'm Dr. Sanjay Gupta, helping you live a better life.
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0: Monday, Monday, it's a big winning Monday. And I got your tickets for Ain't Misbehaving coming to the Arkansas Rep and Keith Gleason and Big Rob's big birthday bash. The Arkansas Martin Luther King Jr. Commission will be in to talk about our free food giveaway coming up on Juneteenth, June 19th. We'll also give you the keywords to jet away to see Lionel Richie and Earth, Wind & Fire, and the keywords to see Dozier Cat in the cities of your choice. And we'll talk with Dr. Derek Lewis with the Arkansas Minority Health Commission for Ask the Doctor Day. And on my talk show, we'll talk about Juneteenth in the Rock, Juneteenth in the Bluff, Juneteenth Gospel Celebration at Philander Smith University, and the Hot Springs Juneteenth Celebration. It all starts bright and early, Monday, Monday, Juneteenth week, with Pastor Maltbeer, comedian Keith Gleason, and the lead off Broadway Joe, right here at Power 923 Jams.
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12: Making sure your kids get enough sleep. It's one of the most important things you can do for them as a parent, and yet it's often overlooked. Not only does sleep in the early years set the stage for mental and physical health, it also creates the foundation for how one sleeps later in life. That's according to the National Sleep Foundation. Now, that organization recommends 14 to 17 hours a night for newborns, 12 to 15 for infants, 11 to 14 for toddlers, 10 to 13 for preschoolers, and 9 to 11 for school-aged children. When it's age appropriate, start by talking to your kids about why sleep is important. It helps their body grow, helps their brains learn, helps their mood stay steady. Don't underestimate the importance of a routine. You can even narrate what you're doing step by step to help them along the way. I'm Dr. Sanjay Gupta, helping you live a better life.
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0: It's Big Station Man Stack Field. I'm broadcasting live right now at the Arkansas State Fairgrounds. Arkansas Big Boy Toys Car Truck Bike Boat Expo is all going on right now. We are inside the Hall of Industry right now. We've got some cars parked outside as well, but you know what? It is going on as we speak. Now, I got to say, I was excited to get out here today because I love cars, and Randy and I talked off the air a lot when it came down to it about a lot of things going on. I love cars, and I knew some cars was going to be here today, but I walk in and I see even more cars. Randy, tell me exactly what's going on today, man.
1: Hello, how's it going? Right now, we have some cars on the inside, we have some cars on the outside. But the main thing that's going on right now is that we're raising funds to help send some high school graduates to some trade schools. Plumbing, electrical, culinary, whatever. If they want to go to a school and learn how to use their hands, that's what we're here for. At the same time, we have the car culture here. Everyone's out here loving their cars. Car enthusiasts are loving them. We got some vendors out here. They got some good food, crafts. They're selling all type of items. So if you're close by, come on by. Enjoy yourself. Help the cars out, because we're out here. The inside is packed. The inside is packed. We have no more space for any more cars inside. We do have cars outside as well, but having a good time, and thanks for Power 92 for everything.
0: You know what? Coming inside, you and I talked off the air. I'm a car guy, and you know you got a couple cars that I truthfully love inside.
1: We do.
0: A couple cars. If you're a car guy, period, get your sons, get your family, come out here and check them out. They got everybody from, when I say Will Hadley, I said Will Hadley was going to be here today.
1: Yeah.
0: You have got to see him.
1: He won last year,
0: but you got to see him. But he's got some stiff competition out here this year. I ain't going to lie to you. I see the y'all put him next to the El Camino. You know, El Camino, that's my heart right there. El Camino is my heart.
1: We talked about
0: that. I was like, I don't know if I'm on red or black, but you got a red and black. y'all got cars, trucks, SUVs. Y'all got power. Y'all got foreigns. Y'all even got three of Broadway Joe vehicles in his car
1: today. He kept his word. He got three of them here.
0: He got three. I wish I could have got the 55 Chevy out here, but I understand. But y'all got going. How long are we here today, man?
1: We're here today probably at least 4. We're about to start doing the judging. Like, it's people walking around, shopping, hanging out, loving the cars, loving the vendors. So we're here enjoying ourselves. Bring the family out. We're here.
0: Now, I will say, if you're coming out here, bring your family out, but I'm going to ask you one thing personally. Please do not touch the cars. Please be careful. Do not touch the cars. These cars are in pristine shape. A lot of times, we don't want your kids or anybody putting their hands on them. Please ask the owners before you get too close to the cars, because these cars are in immaculate shape. I know Randy, I'm standing next to Randy's Mustang right now. Oh, my gosh. I can't even see it's like a mirror finish on this car. It is going down. But, hey, we are right now broadcasting live. Arkansas Big Boy Toys Expo, Arkansas State Fairgrounds, up to $2,500 in prizes. 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

0: Power 92 Jams Big Station is going on. Your man Stacks House. We are live right now. Of course, at the Arkansas State Fairgrounds. We are at the, of course, Hall of Industry right now at the Arkansas Big Boy Toys Car, Truck, Bike, and Boat Show. Of course, it is going on right now. Now, I told you, we've been talking about it all week. The lead dog, Broadway Joe, and I got the lead dog. He's been walking around the building everywhere. Joe, what you see out here today, Joe?
1: Man, these are some very nice cars, man. And I got to tell you, this, what is it, 1939
0: Mercedes,
1: man. It is really good. I see Will Hatley's got his car out here too, man. Just some of the people that I just happen to know. But I'm telling you, if you want to see some really nice vehicles, great time to come down. I do have mine in, and I got my two convertibles and my Maseratis out on the end. So I'm not in the show. They're all classics, so almost classics. So hey, but you can come on down and see some really nice cars, and even some of the classics, as well as just some really nice vehicles. And I don't know, this truck from Texas.
0: Yeah,
1: oh my gosh!
0: I saw it, Joe.
1: This truck from Texas. You gotta see this. I gotta take a picture of this and put it on my page. But I'm telling you, if you're somebody that's into cars, which you know that's one of my things. I'm a car enthusiast, and I really, really love going to car shows and seeing really nice vehicles. But if you want to see some, Barton Coliseum is the place to be today. I don't even know what does it cost to get in or anything. I just know that I see a lot of people coming through, so that's a good thing.
0: Yeah, Joe, I went outside a minute ago. They have a El Camino sitting on three wheels.
1: I had been outside. I'm in the air conditioning.
0: I know, but I walked outside for a second to check on something, and they have an El Camino sitting on three wheels out front, and it's sitting high on three wheels, Joe.
1: Okay, well, I got to see that. Yeah. I hadn't been outside yet because that's the good thing about it. You can go outside. That's where I'm going to go to next, but I'm inside now just where the air conditioner is, let me say that. But I'm going to go outside. So the next time you holler at me, I'll be outside. We'll go outside and look at some of these
0: cars. Yeah, you want to come out. They got
1: vendors too, man. I'm down here now. This lady's trying to sell me some laxative. She said this. But that's what she said. She said, it'll get you going. I said, it sounds like a laxative to me. But anyway, she's trying to sell it to me. We're out here. She's trying to sell you stuff too. Talk about, this will get you going. I said, that sounds like a laxative. But anyway, they got vendors out here. We got the police is out here. They're recruiting today. Who else is out
0: here? Fire department's
1: out here. She got the mobile.
0: Yeah, mobile mechanic
1: mobile
0: is out
1: mechanic
0: here.
1: Out
0: Joyce
1: here,
0: Rainer's so, out
1: yeah,
0: here.
1: Yeah.
0: Everybody's out here right about now. You got to come check it out. Have a good time with the entire family. And Joe, I know we are both diehard Cowboy fans. They got the Cowboy.
1: They got the Cowboy car, man.
0: The Cowboy car.
1: How about them Boys?
0: How about them Cowboys? Over in the corner as well. They got the tricked out bikes. They got the tricked out three-wheelers, four-wheelers. They got all of it right now in stock. Come check them out. It's going on right now. They can get food, have fun for the entire family. We're live. Arkansas State Fairgrounds. Arkansas Big Boy Toys. Car, Truck, Bike, and Boat Show. 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
1: Who the hell?
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8: A better life with Dr. Sanjay Gupta.
9: People have started using AI for all sorts of things, but I cannot think of an area where the stakes are higher than your health. First of all, I'll tell you this. I know doctors who have cracked some seemingly impossible cases with the help of AI, so it can be a powerful tool. But AI can also hallucinate, provide bad advice, and be just as confident when it does that. If you do decide to plug any personal medical information into one of these chatbots, you should know that while the companies that created them have robust privacy protections in place, they are not bound by HIPAA, like your healthcare provider is. Whatever the advice presented to you, take it with a degree of healthy skepticism. Always get a second opinion. And remember, if you ever experience concerning symptoms, skip the AI consult and head straight to the ER. I'm Dr. Sanjay Gupta, helping you live a better life.
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0: Power People, what it do? It's the voice, CTC, talking to you. 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

Drake elimination, fake intimidation. Take a minute, take a deep breath, have a little bit of patience. Drizzy, you amazing, you the inspiration. You set the bar for the next generation. You Neo in the Matrix, these just Nemo in the ocean. Small fish making kids feel emotion. Using you for promotion, true words have never been spoken. Wanna see written me on a t-shirt like I'm Hulk Hogan. I appreciate the fans rocking with me, this is really just a small token. Really with a visionary, only reason I ain't got a girl and I ain't getting married, cause I'm really out here filling up the itinerary till I'm 6 feet in a cemetery. Bulletproof door is so heavy, got me rolling around like a dignitary. Funny how it's only that are waiting on the boy's obituary, cause if I die, it's these that become the sole beneficiary. And what the are they gonna do?

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With your boy Stack 3, the People Station, Power 923 Jams.

0: Your man Stack Dude, I'm broadcasting live. I'm actually walking the floor as we speak at the Arkansas Big Boy Toys car truck and bike and boat show is going on right now. Big ups to my guy, Randy Douglas. Douglas One, okay. He's put all this together from the jump. It is a ton of beautiful vehicles in here today. They've got all kind of vendors around the wall. They got food vendors. They got the Little Rock Police Department. They've also got people around, like the fire department as well. So they got vendors in the house. They also have food vendors as well. They've also got a concession stand wide open. They got vendors outside as well. It is so much going on. I just actually got through running around the entire building trying to find Douglas or trying to find Joe. But it is going on right now. No matter what you want, what you need, they've all got them right now. Arkansas Big Boy Toys, car, truck, and boat show. Bikes in here as well. Three-wheelers in here. Four-wheelers in here. All going on right now. Big ups to my sister, Carmen B. Of course, she's in here. She was on the Broadway Talk Show a couple days ago with Horton Mobile Mechanics. Look, I shout you out three times a day. Don't you start. I've even taken care of your son for you a little bit from running away. Once again, we are live right now. So no matter what you're looking for, what you need, what you want, they've all got them in stock as we speak. There's some beautiful vehicles out here today. I'm standing by some off-road vehicles right now. They got some Can-Am Mavericks out here. They got the cowboy car in the middle. They got some 30s vehicles out here. They got a 39 Mercedes in here. They have a Kit Horton Mustang in the back. You have got to see this because I'm a car guy and I've never seen one of these in person. The guy told me he's personally had 176 done on this car. They actually did it. They clocked it. It did 176 on this car. They've also got big trucks. They've got cars. Big ups to my guy, Will Hadley. He's out here with one of his vehicles as well. They've got them all in here right now. And I got my girl, Carmen B. I guess Carmen and I can talk on the radio. Carmen, exactly. What are you seeing out here today?
1: I'm seeing a bunch of wonderful vehicles. They done went to the ends of the world to make these things look fabulous. Candy paint on everything. The caliper covers. It's beautiful out here.
0: Yeah. Also, I will say one thing because a lot of women might be saying, you know, this ain't for me. But no, this is for ladies too.
1: It is absolutely for ladies because it's a lot of nice looking men out here. So y'all can come catch you one.
0: Oh my gosh.
1: No, but seriously, women in automotive is a thing. I'm a woman in automotive. And we can do what men can do. And don't let no one tell you that you can't. And come out here and look at these beautiful cars.
0: Yeah, big ups to all of the vendors out here. They got car, they got trucks, they got food. They got all kind of hookups and goodies for everybody right now. They're making t-shirts on the spot as well. They're making ices as well. They're making drinks as well. Whatever you want, they've got them all right now. They got a concession stand wide open. They got cars inside, cars outside. Even Broadway Joe's cars, they're just for show. They're not in the contest. But, hey, I got to say some heavyweights are here today. And they got some cars today and trucks today. And they've got some off-road vehicles. They got some – oh, my gosh. You got to come see it. So I got to say, you got to come see it. Once again, we're broadcasting live right now, Arkansas State Fairgrounds. We're in the Hall of Industry. We're broadcasting live Arkansas Big Boy Toys Expo for the Big Station's Power 92 Jam, Joe.
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3: Monday. It's a big winning Monday. And I got your tickets for Ain't Misbehaving coming to the Arkansas Rep and Keith Gleason and Big Rob's Big Birthday Bash. The Arkansas Martin Luther King Jr. Commission will be in to talk about our free food giveaway coming up on Juneteenth, June 19th. We'll also give you the keywords to jet away to see Lionel Richie and Earth, Wind & Fire and the keywords to see Dozier Cat in the cities of your choice. And we'll talk with Dr. Derek Lewis with the Arkansas Minority Health Commission for Ask the Doctor Day. And on my talk show, we'll talk about Juneteenth in the Rock, Juneteenth in the Bluff, Juneteenth Gospel Celebration at Philander Smith University, and the Hot Springs Juneteenth Celebration. It all starts bright and early Monday, Juneteenth week with Pastor Maltbeer, comedian Keith Gleason, and the lead dog, Broadway Joe, right here at Power 923 Jams.
0: Yo, you got your boy Stack 3. 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
5: A better life with Dr. Sanjay Gupta.
6: People have started using AI for all sorts of things, but I cannot think of an area where the stakes are higher than your health. First of all, I'll tell you this. I know doctors who have cracked some seemingly impossible cases with the help of AI, so it can be a powerful tool. But AI can also hallucinate, provide bad advice, and be just as confident when it does that. If you do decide to plug any personal medical information into one of these chatbots, you should know that while the companies that created them have robust privacy protections in place, they are not bound by HIPAA, like your healthcare provider is. Whatever the advice presented to you, take it with a degree of healthy skepticism. Always get a second opinion. And remember, if you ever experience concerning symptoms, skip the AI consult and head straight to the ER. I'm Dr. Sanjay Gupta, helping you live a better life.
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11: 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First of all, I'll tell you this. I know doctors who have cracked some seemingly impossible cases with the help of AI, so it can be a powerful tool. But AI can also hallucinate, provide bad advice, and be just as confident when it does that. If you do decide to plug any personal medical information into one of these chatbots, you should know that while the companies that created them have robust privacy protections in place, they are not bound by HIPAA, like your healthcare provider is. Whatever the advice presented to you, take it with a degree of healthy skepticism. Always get a second opinion. And remember, if you ever experience concerning symptoms, skip the AI consult and head straight to the ER. I'm Dr. Sanjay Gupta, helping you live a better life.
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0: Monday, Monday. It's a big winning Monday. And I got your tickets for Ain't Misbehaving coming to the Arkansas Rep and Keith Gleason and Big Rob's big birthday bash. The Arkansas Martin Luther King Jr. Commission will be in to talk about our free food giveaway coming up on Juneteenth, June 19th. We'll also give you the keywords to jet away to see Lionel Richie and Earth, Wind & Fire, and the keywords to see Dozier Cat in the cities of your choice. And we'll talk with Dr. Derek Lewis with the Arkansas Minority Health Commission for Ask the Doctor Day. And on my talk show, we'll talk about Juneteenth in the Rock, Juneteenth in the Bluff, Juneteenth Gospel Celebration at Philander Smith University, and the Hot Springs Juneteenth Celebration. 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
13: Breast cancer is the most common cancer among women in the world. And according to a new study out of the University of Washington School of Medicine, an estimated 3.5 million cases a year are expected by 2050. Now, the good news is we've gotten so much better at screening, earlier detection, and cutting-edge treatments in many countries, including here in the United States. But even here in America, black women have a death rate from breast cancer that is 40% higher than white women, a disparity that exists despite our world-class treatment infrastructure. 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And remember this, you should start getting mammograms. At what age? 40. That's when you should start. I'm Dr. Sanjay Gupta, helping you live a better life.
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Southern Soul Jock, J.C. McKellar, hosted by the lead dog, Broadway Joe, and comedian Keith Glason, with DJ Iceman Buddy on the Southern Soul soundtrack. Tickets are only $20 until Father's Day only. $20 until Father's Day in Little Rock, North Little Rock, and Pine Bluff at the usual ticket outlets. 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

0: Monday, Monday. It's a big winning Monday. And I got your tickets for Ain't Misbehaving coming to the Arkansas Rep and Keith Gleason and Big Rob's big birthday bash. The Arkansas Martin Luther King Jr. Commission will be in to talk about our free food giveaway coming up on Juneteenth, June 19th. We'll also give you the keywords to jet away to see Lionel Richie and Earth, Wind & Fire, and the keywords to see Dozier Cat in the cities of your choice. And we'll talk with Dr. Derek Lewis with the Arkansas Minority Health Commission for Ask the Doctor Day. And on my talk show, we'll talk about Juneteenth in the Rock, Juneteenth in the Bluff, Juneteenth Gospel Celebration at Philander Smith University, and the Hot Springs Juneteenth Celebration. It all starts bright and early, Monday, Monday, Juneteenth week, with Pastor Maltbeer, comedian Keith Gleason, and the lead dog, Broadway Joe, right here at Power 923 Jams.
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13: A better life with Dr. Sanjay Gupta.
14: We all know how important it is to stay active as we age, especially as we get older. But I've come to realize that for as good as people are about getting their cardio in, a lot of older folks really don't seem to be doing the recommended amount of strength training or even understand why it's so important. It helps you stay functional and therefore independent for as long as possible. Certified strength and conditioning specialist Dana Santis says a great place to start is not with dumbbells or barbells, but with your body weight, which allows you to build strength while also learning how your body moves and where your limitations exist. It also reduces the risk of overwhelming your connective tissue, which adapts more slowly than muscles as we get older. Once you're comfortable, you can dial up that intensity, but do it slowly, do it carefully. I'm Dr. Sanjay Gupta, helping you live a better life.
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1: I used to think about immature things. 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
1: Drive my Lambo like a Chevy on some rich. 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

Yeah. What up, what up? It's your boy, comedian Keith Gleason from the Broadway Joe Morning Show. 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

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It's Rampage Wood. 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

I'ma play it how it is. 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Yeah.

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11: 20 years ago, the average attention span was about 2.5 minutes. Today, it's just 47 seconds. Pretty disconcerting. That's according to new research out of UC Irvine. But really, this isn't our fault, at least not entirely. We can blame technology and the world around us. Attention, it turns out, is not an unlimited resource. You only have so much of it to give. Start paying more attention to what times of the day you seem to be at your mental peak. Try to knock out the more complicated stuff during that time. It's also important to take breaks every so often so you can more easily lock in when you're trying to concentrate. One expert said, even trying to visualize where you want to end your day with everything all wrapped up or with tons left to do. That can act as a real motivator. I'm Dr. Sanjay Gupta, helping you live a better life.
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0: Chris Brown's Obvious on the People Station 92.3 Jams. Good afternoon. It's Trey Day taking you to the house, weekend edition style. Arkansas's number one afternoon drive show, yo. Coming up, we have a lot going on here at the Power, let's just say. Juvie in town tomorrow. Next week, we'll resume the Jetaways for Earth, Wind, and Fire with Lionel Richie, plus Doja Cat. And all kinds of tickets in between then to all of our big events, including Keith Glason's birthday bash. More on that here in just a minute. But first, 30 minutes of continuous music is next on Power 923.
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2: Monday, Monday. It's a big winning Monday. And I got your tickets for Ain't Misbehaving coming to the Arkansas Rep and Keith Glason and Big Rob's big birthday bash. The Arkansas Martin Luther King Jr. Commission will be in to talk about our free food giveaway coming up on Juneteenth, June 19th. We'll also give you the keywords to jet away to see Lionel Richie at Earth, Wind, and Fire, and the keywords to see Dozier Cat in the cities of your choice. And we'll talk with Dr. Derek Lewis with the Arkansas Minority Health Commission for Ask the Doctor Day. And on my talk show, we'll talk about Juneteenth in the Rock, Juneteenth in the Bluff, Juneteenth Gospel Celebration at Philander Smith University, and the Hot Springs Juneteenth Celebration. 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
14: Colleague of mine was telling me the other day about how their Instagram feed is filled with videos, most of them kind of funny, about how grandparents and friends tend to bulldoze new parents out of the way to get to see their baby. As a dad of three daughters, I know how life really does become all about them the moment those kids are born. But I also know parents are still people, too, who need their own attention beyond being mom or dad. And moms, in particular in those early years, can feel especially invisible in the eyes of other people. So what can you do to stop contributing to what is known as maternal invisibility? Women we spoke to said these two things were the most helpful. When people stopped to ask how they could best support them, number one, or when they took the initiative to handle certain tasks that obviously needed to be done. I'm Dr. Sanjay Gupta, helping you live a better life.
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1: Dougie, you told me he been on some positive. Yeah, yeah. Lately, I just wanna show up and body some. Yeah, yeah. Always been a little mathematician. Lately, this cash I'm getting got me losing count of these bags. I've been moving too fast. Hard times don't last. Remember when cops are rats talking out my boy? You ain't put a put a.

What up, fam? This your boy, Big Sit. This is ever woman, oh, she ain't got it. You know, whenever I'm in the city, I'm tuned in to Power 92 Jam, the People Station. 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
10: A better life with Dr. Sanjay Gupta.
11: We all know how important it is to stay active as we age, especially as we get older. But I've come to realize that for as good as people are about getting their cardio in, a lot of older folks really don't seem to be doing the recommended amount of strength training or even understand why it's so important. It helps you stay functional and therefore independent for as long as possible. Certified strength and conditioning specialist Dana Santis says a great place to start is not with dumbbells or barbells, but with your body weight, which allows you to build strength while also learning how your body moves and where your limitations exist. It also reduces the risk of overwhelming your connective tissue, which adapts more slowly than muscles as we get older. Once you're comfortable, you can dial up that intensity, but do it slowly, do it carefully. I'm Dr. Sanjay Gupta, helping you live a better life.
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0: Monday. It's a big winning Monday. And I got your tickets for Ain't Misbehaving coming to the Arkansas Rep and Keith Gleason and Big Rob's big birthday bash. The Arkansas Martin Luther King Jr. Commission will be in to talk about our free food giveaway coming up on June 19th. We'll also give you the keywords to jet away to see Lionel Richie at Earth, Wind & Fire and the keywords to see Dozier Cat in the cities of your choice. And we'll talk with Dr. Derek Lewis with the Arkansas Minority Health Commission for Ask the Doctor Day. And on my talk show, we'll talk about Juneteenth in the Rock, Juneteenth in the Bluff, Juneteenth Gospel Celebration at Philander Smith University, and the Hot Springs Juneteenth Celebration. It all starts bright and early, Monday, Juneteenth week, with Pastor Maltbeer, comedian Keith Gleason, and the lead off, Broadway Joe, right here at Power 923 Jams.
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7: If you are struggling with substance abuse, alcohol, pills, whatever it may be, first of all, it's nothing to be ashamed of. We know addiction is a brain disease, and we also know getting into recovery can be tough. Also, in case this helps, I want to tell you about a new study out of Harvard School of Public Health, which found that spiritual belief the idea of a steady religious practice had a protective effect from addiction. Experts we talked to told us there were probably a few reasons why this might be the case. Number one, excessive drug and alcohol use would not be the norm in a religious community, and people want to fit in. Two, a belief in a higher power provides people with hope and solace, great foils for addiction. And three, and I think there's some merit to this, regular attendance in a faith community also provides connection. Just like in AA, camaraderie and social support is often what you need. I'm Dr. Sanjay Gupta, helping you live a better life.
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1: Grosky, you know what I'm saying? 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
8: Making sure your kids get enough sleep. It's one of the most important things you can do for them as a parent, and yet it's often overlooked. Not only does sleep in the early years set the stage for mental and physical health, it also creates the foundation for how one sleeps later in life. That's according to the National Sleep Foundation. Now, that organization recommends 14 to 17 hours a night for newborns, 12 to 15 for infants, 11 to 14 for toddlers, 10 to 13 for preschoolers, and 9 to 11 for school-aged children. When it's age appropriate, start by talking to your kids about why sleep is important. It helps their body grow, helps their brains learn, helps their mood stay steady. Don't underestimate the importance of a routine. You can even narrate what you're doing step by step to help them along the way. I'm Dr. Sanjay Gupta, helping you live a better life.
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0: I like that beat right there. Koi Leray, better than yours. Trey Day, taking you to the house. Weekend edition style. Appreciate you tuning in and jamming with me. No diggity and no doubt. Next week, we'll resume our big Jetaways. First, Earth, Wind, and Fire, Lionel Richie. Second, Doja Cat. Both in the city of your choice. 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
2: Monday. It's a big winning Monday. And I got your tickets for Ain't Misbehaving coming to the Arkansas Rep and Keith Glason and Big Rob's Big Birthday Bash. The Arkansas Martin Luther King Jr. Commission will be in to talk about our free food giveaway coming up on June 19th. We'll also give you the keywords to jet away to see Lionel Richie in Earth, Wind, and Fire, and the keywords to see Doja Cat in the cities of your choice. And we'll talk with Dr. Derek Lewis with the Arkansas Minority Health Commission for Ask the Doctor Day. And on my talk show, we'll talk about Juneteenth in the Rock, Juneteenth in the Bluff, Juneteenth Gospel Celebration at Philander Smith University, and the Hot Springs Juneteenth Celebration. It all starts bright and early, Monday, Juneteenth week, with Pastor Maltbeer, comedian Keith Glason, and the lead dog, Broadway Joe, right here at Power 923 Jams.
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9: Colleague of mine was telling me the other day about how their Instagram feed is filled with videos, most of them kind of funny, about how grandparents and friends tend to bulldoze new parents out of the way to get to see their baby. Now, as a dad of three daughters, I know how life really does become all about them the moment those kids are born. But I also know parents are still people, too, who need their own attention beyond being mom or dad. And moms, in particular in those early years, can feel especially invisible in the eyes of other people. So what can you do to stop contributing to what is known as maternal invisibility? Women we spoke to said these two things were the most helpful. When people stopped to ask how they could best support them, number one, or when they took the initiative to handle certain tasks that obviously needed to be done. I'm Dr. Sanjay Gupta, helping you live a better life.
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0: light skin. 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

0: Number one night show right here on the People's Station, man. Had a fantastic time yesterday in Magic Springs, man, for the adult night. And we're back in action inside of the studios tonight right here on the People's Station, man. More music continuing to roll throughout the night. 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
7: We've talked a lot about measles over the past year, but mumps has largely flown under the radar, even though it's been making a bit of a comeback as well. That's because fewer people are getting the MMR vaccine, which stands for measles, mumps, and rubella. The vaccine's been around for decades. It is effective. It is safe. What makes mumps outbreaks difficult to contain is that symptoms usually don't appear for 2 to 3 weeks after someone's been exposed. And that can make it hard to pin down where that exposure took place. And someone who is infected can transmit the virus to someone else before they are symptomatic. If you get sick, which could manifest like a run-of-the-mill respiratory virus or the telltale swelling of your cheeks and jaw, all you can really do at that point is to treat the symptoms and also isolate yourself so you don't infect anyone else. I'm Dr. Sanjay Gupta, helping you live a better life.
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0: Monday. It's a big winning Monday. And I got your tickets for Ain't Misbehaving coming to the Arkansas Rep and Keith Gleason and Big Rob's big birthday bash. The Arkansas Martin Luther King Jr. Commission will be in to talk about our free food giveaway coming up on June 19th. We'll also give you the keywords to Jet Away to see Lionel Richie and Earth, Wind & Fire, and the keywords to see Dozier Cat in the cities of your choice. And we'll talk with Dr. Derek Lewis with the Arkansas Minority Health Commission for Ask the Doctor Day. And on my talk show, we'll talk about Juneteenth in the Rock, Juneteenth in the Bluff, Juneteenth Gospel Celebration at Philander Smith University, and the Hot Springs Juneteenth Celebration. It all starts bright and early, Monday, Juneteenth week, with Pastor Maltbeer, comedian Keith Gleason, and the lead dog, Broadway Joe, right here at Power 923 Jams.
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9: We've talked a lot about measles over the past year, but mumps has largely flown under the radar, even though it's been making a bit of a comeback as well. That's because fewer people are getting the MMR vaccine, which stands for measles, mumps, and rubella. The vaccine's been around for decades. It is effective. It is safe. What makes mumps outbreaks difficult to contain is that symptoms usually don't appear for 2 to 3 weeks after someone's been exposed. And that can make it hard to pin down where that exposure took place. And someone who is infected can transmit the virus to someone else before they are symptomatic. If you get sick, which could manifest like a run-of-the-mill respiratory virus or the telltale swelling of your cheeks and jaw, all you can really do at that point is to treat the symptoms and also isolate yourself so you don't infect anyone else. I'm Dr. Sanjay Gupta, helping you live a better life.
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I ain't in your beats and you ain't in mine, hit her. Yeah, we both outside. That's my type, but hit her. He be in heels, we can go bottle for bottle in this junk. Strip club stunt, I'ma stunt hard. We can go dollar for dollar in this junk. He missed the giddy done. I'm Mrs. One of One. Fall in love every time we link. Got me sprung.com. Mind these girls can't keep it peace. I ain't stressing on you, you ain't stressing on me. Boy, I don't wanna push you on a leash. You a dog, I'm a dog, we can keep it in the street. I ain't in your beats and you ain't in mine. Yeah, we both outside. That's my type.